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3: From the Mid-State Media Weather Center, here is your forecast for Mansfield. A heat advisory will be in effect beginning at 2 o'clock tomorrow afternoon. Tonight, partly cloudy. Low around 72. Tuesday, a slight chance for showers and thunderstorms. Then mostly sunny. High near 90. Tuesday night, mostly clear. Low around 74. Wednesday, sunny. High near 93. Wednesday night, mostly clear. Low around 74. From the Mid-State Media Weather Center in Mansfield, there is currently one active weather alert for North Central Ohio. A heat advisory will be in effect for portions of Richland, Ashland, Crawford, Morrow, Knox, Wayne, Huron, and Marion from 2 o'clock tomorrow afternoon until 8 o'clock Wednesday evening. Peak heat index values ranging from the upper 90s to lower 100s Tuesday afternoon and Wednesday afternoon. Overnight lows in the low to mid 70s will provide for limited nighttime relief from the heat. Hot temperatures and high humidity may cause heat illnesses. Take extra precautions when outside. 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Anyone overcome by heat should be moved to a cool and shaded location. Heat stroke is an emergency. 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
6: Here is the current pollen report for North Central Ohio. Today is in the high category with a reading of 11.1. Tomorrow is expected to rise to 11.5. By Wednesday, pollen levels move into the high category with a reading of 11.5. The top pollen sources are ragweed and cheno pods. 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
1: weather. From the Mid-State Media Weather Center, here is your forecast for Mansfield. A heat advisory will be in effect beginning at 2 o'clock tomorrow afternoon. Tonight, partly cloudy, low around 72. Tuesday, a slight chance for showers and thunderstorms, then mostly sunny, high near 90. Tuesday night, mostly clear, low around 74. Wednesday, sunny, high near 93. Wednesday night, mostly clear, low around 74. From the Mid-State Media Weather Center in Mansfield, there is currently one active weather alert for North Central Ohio. A heat advisory will be in effect for portions of Richland, Ashland, Crawford, Morrow, Knox, Wayne, Huron, and Marion from 2 o'clock tomorrow afternoon until 8 o'clock Wednesday evening. Peak heat index values ranging from the upper 90s to lower 100s Tuesday afternoon and Wednesday afternoon. Overnight lows in the low to mid-70s will provide for limited nighttime relief from the heat. Hot temperatures and high humidity may cause heat illnesses. Take extra precautions when outside. 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Anyone overcome by heat should be moved to a cool and shaded location. 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
3: From the Mid-State Media Weather Center, here is your forecast for Mansfield. A heat advisory will be in effect beginning at 2 o'clock tomorrow afternoon. Tonight, partly cloudy, low around 72. Tuesday, a slight chance for showers and thunderstorms, then mostly sunny, high near 90. Tuesday night, mostly clear, low around 74. Wednesday, sunny, high near 93. Wednesday night, mostly clear, low around 74. From the Mid-State Media Weather Center in Mansfield, there is currently one active weather alert for north-central Ohio. A heat advisory will be in effect for portions of Richland, Ashland, Crawford, Morrow, Knox, Wayne, Huron, and Marion from 2 o'clock tomorrow afternoon until 8 o'clock Wednesday evening. Peak heat index values ranging from the upper 90s to lower 100s Tuesday afternoon and Wednesday afternoon. Overnight lows in the low to mid-70s will provide for limited nighttime relief from the heat. Hot temperatures and high humidity may cause heat illnesses. Take extra precautions when outside. 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Anyone overcome by heat should be moved to a cool and shaded location. Heat stroke is an emergency. 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
1: Here is the current pollen report for North Central Ohio. Today is in the high category with a reading of 11.1. Tomorrow is expected to rise to 11.5. By Wednesday, pollen levels move into the high category with a reading of 11.5. The top pollen sources are ragweed and chenopods. 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
1: weather. From the Mid-State Media Weather Center, here is your forecast for Mansfield. A heat advisory will be in effect beginning at 2 o'clock tomorrow afternoon. Tonight, partly cloudy, low around 72. Tuesday, a slight chance for showers and thunderstorms, then mostly sunny, high near 90. Tuesday night, mostly clear, low around 74. Wednesday, sunny, high near 93. Wednesday night, mostly clear, low around 74. From the Mid-State Media Weather Center in Mansfield, there is currently one active weather alert for North Central Ohio. A heat advisory will be in effect for portions of Richland, Ashland, Crawford, Morrow, Knox, Wayne, Huron, and Marion from 2 o'clock tomorrow afternoon until 8 o'clock Wednesday evening. Peak heat index values ranging from the upper 90s to lower 100s Tuesday afternoon and Wednesday afternoon. Overnight lows in the low to mid 70s will provide for limited nighttime relief from the heat. Hot temperatures and high humidity may cause heat illnesses. Take extra precautions when outside. 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Anyone overcome by heat should be moved to a cool and shaded location. Heat stroke is an emergency. 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
3: From the Mid-State Media Weather Center, here is your forecast for Mansfield. A heat advisory will be in effect beginning at 2 o'clock tomorrow afternoon. Tonight, partly cloudy, low around 72. Tuesday, a slight chance for showers and thunderstorms, then mostly sunny, high near 90. Tuesday night, mostly clear, low around 74. Wednesday, sunny, high near 93. Wednesday night, mostly clear, low around 74. From the Mid-State Media Weather Center in Mansfield, there is currently one active weather alert for North Central Ohio. A heat advisory will be in effect for portions of Richland, Ashland, Crawford, Morrow, Knox, Wayne, Huron, and Marion from 2 o'clock tomorrow afternoon until 8 o'clock Wednesday evening. Peak heat index values ranging from the upper 90s to lower 100s Tuesday afternoon and Wednesday afternoon. Overnight lows in the low to mid 70s will provide for limited nighttime relief from the heat. Hot temperatures and high humidity may cause heat illnesses. Take extra precautions when outside. 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Anyone overcome by heat should be moved to a cool and shaded location. Heat stroke is an emergency. 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
2: Is the current pollen report for North Central Ohio. Today is in the high category with a reading of 11.1. Tomorrow is expected to rise to 11.5. By Wednesday, pollen levels move into the high category with a reading of 11.5. 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
1: weather. From the Mid-State Media Weather Center, here is your forecast for Mansfield. A heat advisory will be in effect beginning at 2 o'clock tomorrow afternoon. Tonight, partly cloudy, low around 72. Tuesday, a slight chance for showers and thunderstorms, then mostly sunny, high near 90. Tuesday night, mostly clear, low around 74. Wednesday, sunny, high near 93. Wednesday night, mostly clear, low around 74. From the Mid-State Media Weather Center in Mansfield, there is currently one active weather alert for North Central Ohio. A heat advisory will be in effect for portions of Richland, Ashland, Crawford, Morrow, Knox, Wayne, Huron, and Marion from 2 o'clock tomorrow afternoon until 8 o'clock Wednesday evening. Peak heat index values ranging from the upper 90s to lower 100s Tuesday afternoon and Wednesday afternoon. Overnight lows in the low to mid 70s will provide for limited nighttime relief from the heat. Hot temperatures and high humidity may cause heat illnesses. Take extra precautions when outside. 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Anyone overcome by heat should be moved to a cool and shaded location. Heat stroke is an emergency. Call 911. 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
3: From the Mid-State Media Weather Center, here is your forecast for Mansfield. A heat advisory will be in effect beginning at 2 o'clock tomorrow afternoon. Tonight, partly cloudy, low around 72. Tuesday, a slight chance for showers and thunderstorms, then mostly sunny, high near 90. Tuesday night, mostly clear, low around 74. Wednesday, sunny, high near 93. Wednesday night, mostly clear, low around 74. From the Mid-State Media Weather Center in Mansfield, there is currently one active weather alert for North Central Ohio. A heat advisory will be in effect for portions of Richland, Ashland, Crawford, Morrow, Knox, Wayne, Huron, and Marion from 2 o'clock tomorrow afternoon until 8 o'clock Wednesday evening. Peak heat index values ranging from the upper 90s to lower 100s Tuesday afternoon and Wednesday afternoon. Overnight lows in the low to mid-70s will provide for limited nighttime relief from the heat. Hot temperatures and high humidity may cause heat illnesses. Take extra precautions when outside. Wear lightweight and loose-fitting clothing. Try to limit strenuous activities to early morning or evening. Take action when you see symptoms of heat exhaustion and heat stroke. Anyone overcome by heat should be moved to a cool and shaded location. Heat stroke is an emergency. Call 911. 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
2: Here is the current pollen report for North Central Ohio. Today is in the high category with a reading of 11.1. Tomorrow is expected to rise to 11.5. By Wednesday, pollen levels move into the high category with a reading of 11.5. The top pollen sources are ragweed and chenopods. 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
1: weather. From the Mid-State Media Weather Center, here is your forecast for Mansfield. A heat advisory will be in effect beginning at 2 o'clock tomorrow afternoon. Tonight, partly cloudy, low around 72. Tuesday, a slight chance for showers and thunderstorms, then mostly sunny, high near 90. Tuesday night, mostly clear, low around 74. Wednesday, sunny, high near 93. Wednesday night, mostly clear, low around 74. From the Mid-State Media Weather Center in Mansfield, there is currently one active weather alert for north-central Ohio. A heat advisory will be in effect for portions of Richland, Ashland, Crawford, Morrow, Knox, Wayne, Huron, and Marion from 2 o'clock tomorrow afternoon until 8 o'clock Wednesday evening. Peak heat index values ranging from the upper 90s to lower 100s Tuesday afternoon and Wednesday afternoon. Overnight lows in the low to mid-70s will provide for limited nighttime relief from the heat. Hot temperatures and high humidity may cause heat illnesses. Take extra precautions when outside. 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Anyone overcome by heat should be moved to a cool and shaded location. Heat stroke is an emergency. 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
1: weather. From the Mid-State Media Weather Center, here is your forecast for Mansfield. A heat advisory will be in effect beginning at 2 o'clock this afternoon. Tonight, partly cloudy, low around 72. This morning, a slight chance for showers and thunderstorms, then mostly sunny, high near 90. Tuesday night, mostly clear, low around 74. Wednesday, sunny, high near 93. Wednesday night, mostly clear, low around 74. From the Mid-State Media Weather Center in Mansfield, there is currently one active weather alert for North Central Ohio. A heat advisory will be in effect for portions of Richland, Ashland, Crawford, Morrow, Knox, Wayne, Huron, and Marion from 2 o'clock tomorrow afternoon until 8 o'clock Wednesday evening. Peak heat index values ranging from the upper 90s to lower 100s Tuesday afternoon and Wednesday afternoon. Overnight lows in the low to mid 70s will provide for limited nighttime relief from the heat. Hot temperatures and high humidity may cause heat illnesses. Take extra precautions when outside. 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Take action when you see symptoms of heat exhaustion and heat stroke. Anyone overcome by heat should be moved to a cool and shaded location. Heat stroke is an emergency. Call 911. 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
2: From the Mid-State Media Weather Center, here is your forecast for Mansfield. A heat advisory will be in effect beginning at 2 o'clock this afternoon. Tonight, partly cloudy, low around 72. This morning, a slight chance for showers and thunderstorms, then mostly sunny, high near 90. Tuesday night, mostly clear, low around 74. Wednesday, sunny, high near 93. Wednesday night, mostly clear, low around 74. From the Mid-State Media Weather Center in Mansfield, there is currently one active weather alert for North Central Ohio. A heat advisory will be in effect for portions of Richland, Ashland, Crawford, Morrow, Knox, Wayne, Huron, and Marion from 2 o'clock tomorrow afternoon until 8 o'clock Wednesday evening. Peak heat index values ranging from the upper 90s to lower 100s Tuesday afternoon and Wednesday afternoon. Overnight lows in the low to mid-70s will provide for limited nighttime relief from the heat. Hot temperatures and high humidity may cause heat illnesses. Take extra precautions when outside. 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Anyone overcome by heat should be moved to a cool and shaded location. Heat stroke is an emergency. 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Here is the current pollen report for North Central Ohio. Today is in the high category with a reading of 11.1. Tomorrow is expected to rise to 11.5. By Wednesday, pollen levels move into the high category with a reading of 11.5. The top pollen sources are ragweed and cheno pods. 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
1: weather. From the Mid-State Media Weather Center, here is your forecast for Mansfield. A heat advisory will be in effect beginning at 2 o'clock this afternoon. Tonight, partly cloudy, low around 72. This morning, a slight chance for showers and thunderstorms, then mostly sunny, high near 90. Tuesday night, mostly clear, low around 74. Wednesday, sunny, high near 93. Wednesday night, mostly clear, low around 74. From the Mid-State Media Weather Center in Mansfield, there is currently one active weather alert for North Central Ohio. A heat advisory will be in effect for portions of Richland, Ashland, Crawford, Morrow, Knox, Wayne, Huron, and Marion from 2 o'clock tomorrow afternoon until 8 o'clock Wednesday evening. Peak heat index values ranging from the upper 90s to lower 100s Tuesday afternoon and Wednesday afternoon. Overnight lows in the low to mid 70s will provide for limited nighttime relief from the heat. Hot temperatures and high humidity may cause heat illnesses. Take extra precautions when outside. 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Anyone overcome by heat should be moved to a cool and shaded location. Heat stroke is an emergency. 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
1: weather. From the Mid-State Media Weather Center, here is your forecast for Mansfield. A heat advisory will be in effect beginning at 2 o'clock this afternoon. Tonight, partly cloudy, low around 72. This morning, a slight chance for showers and thunderstorms, then mostly sunny, high near 90. Tuesday night, mostly clear, low around 74. Wednesday, sunny, high near 93. Wednesday night, mostly clear, low around 74. From the Mid-State Media Weather Center in Mansfield, there is currently one active weather alert for North Central Ohio. A heat advisory will be in effect for portions of Richland, Ashland, Crawford, Morrow, Knox, Wayne, Huron, and Marion from 2 o'clock tomorrow afternoon until 8 o'clock Wednesday evening. Peak heat index values ranging from the upper 90s to lower 100s Tuesday afternoon and Wednesday afternoon. Overnight lows in the low to mid 70s will provide for limited nighttime relief from the heat. Hot temperatures and high humidity may cause heat illnesses. Take extra precautions when outside. 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Anyone overcome by heat should be moved to a cool and shaded location. Heat stroke is an emergency. 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Here is the current pollen report for North Central Ohio. Today is in the high category with a reading of 11.1. Tomorrow is expected to rise to 11.5. By Wednesday, pollen levels move into the high category with a reading of 11.5. The top pollen sources are ragweed and cheno pods. 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
1: weather. From the Mid-State Media Weather Center, here is your forecast for Mansfield. A heat advisory will be in effect beginning at 2 o'clock this afternoon. Tonight, partly cloudy, low around 72. This morning, a slight chance for showers and thunderstorms, then mostly sunny, high near 90. Tuesday night, mostly clear, low around 74. Wednesday, sunny, high near 93. Wednesday night, mostly clear, low around 74. From the Mid-State Media Weather Center in Mansfield, there is currently one active weather alert for North Central Ohio. A heat advisory will be in effect for portions of Richland, Ashland, Crawford, Morrow, Knox, Wayne, Huron, and Marion from 2 o'clock tomorrow afternoon until 8 o'clock Wednesday evening. Peak heat index values ranging from the upper 90s to lower 100s Tuesday afternoon and Wednesday afternoon. Overnight lows in the low to mid 70s will provide for limited nighttime relief from the heat. Hot temperatures and high humidity may cause heat illnesses. Take extra precautions when outside. 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Anyone overcome by heat should be moved to a cool and shaded location. 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
2: From the Mid-State Media Weather Center, here is your forecast for Mansfield. A heat advisory will be in effect beginning at 2 o'clock this afternoon. Overnight, a slight chance for showers and thunderstorms. Low around 72. This morning, a slight chance for showers and thunderstorms, then mostly sunny. High near 90. Tuesday night, partly cloudy, low around 73. Wednesday sunny, then a slight chance for showers and thunderstorms, high near 92. Wednesday night, mostly clear, low around 73. From the Mid-State Media Weather Center in Mansfield, there is currently one active weather alert for North Central Ohio. A heat advisory will be in effect for portions of Richland, Ashland, Crawford, Morrow, Knox, Wayne, Huron, and Marion from 2 o'clock tomorrow afternoon until 8 o'clock Wednesday evening. Peak heat index values ranging from the upper 90s to lower 100s Tuesday afternoon and Wednesday afternoon. Overnight lows in the low to mid 70s will provide for limited nighttime relief from the heat. Hot temperatures and high humidity may cause heat illnesses. Take extra precautions when outside. Wear lightweight and loose-fitting clothing. 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Take action when you see symptoms of heat exhaustion and heat stroke. Anyone overcome by heat should be moved to a cool and shaded location. Heat stroke is an emergency. 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Here is the current pollen report for North Central Ohio. Today is in the high category with a reading of 11.1. Tomorrow is expected to rise to 11.5. By Wednesday, pollen levels move into the high category with a reading of 11.5. The top pollen sources are ragweed and cheno pods. 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
2: From the Mid-State Media Weather Center, here is your forecast for Mansfield. A heat advisory will be in effect beginning at 2 o'clock this afternoon. Overnight, a slight chance for showers and thunderstorms, low around 72. This morning, a slight chance for showers and thunderstorms, then mostly sunny, high near 90. Tuesday night, partly cloudy, low around 73. Wednesday sunny, then a slight chance for showers and thunderstorms, high near 92. Wednesday night, mostly clear, low around 73. From the Mid-State Media Weather Center in Mansfield, there is currently one active weather alert for North Central Ohio. A heat advisory will be in effect for portions of Richland, Ashland, Crawford, Morrow, Knox, Wayne, Huron, and Marion from 2 o'clock tomorrow afternoon until 8 o'clock Wednesday evening. Peak heat index values ranging from the upper 90s to lower 100s Tuesday afternoon and Wednesday afternoon. Overnight lows in the low to mid 70s will provide for limited nighttime relief from the heat. Hot temperatures and high humidity may cause heat illnesses. Take extra precautions when outside. 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Anyone overcome by heat should be moved to a cool and shaded location. Heat stroke is an emergency. 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
1: weather. From the Mid-State Media Weather Center, here is your forecast for Mansfield. A heat advisory will be in effect beginning at 2 o'clock this afternoon. Overnight, a slight chance for showers and thunderstorms. Low around 72. This morning, a slight chance for showers and thunderstorms, then mostly sunny. High near 90. Tuesday night, partly cloudy. Low around 73. Wednesday, sunny. Then a slight chance for showers and thunderstorms. High near 92. Wednesday night, mostly clear. Low around 73. From the Mid-State Media Weather Center in Mansfield, there is currently one active weather alert for North Central Ohio. A heat advisory will be in effect for portions of Richland, Ashland, Crawford, Morrow, Knox, Wayne, Huron, and Marion from 2 o'clock tomorrow afternoon until 8 o'clock Wednesday evening. Peak heat index values ranging from the upper 90s to lower 100s Tuesday afternoon and Wednesday afternoon. Overnight lows in the low to mid-70s will provide for limited nighttime relief from the heat. Hot temperatures and high humidity may cause heat illnesses. Take extra precautions when outside. 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Try to limit strenuous activities to early morning or evening. 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Anyone overcome by heat should be moved to a cool and shaded location. Heat stroke is an emergency. 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Here is the current pollen report for North Central Ohio. Today is in the high category with a reading of 11.1. Tomorrow is expected to rise to 11.5. By Wednesday, pollen levels move into the high category with a reading of 11.5. The top pollen sources are ragweed and cheno pods. 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
1: weather. From the Mid-State Media Weather Center, here is your forecast for Mansfield. A heat advisory will be in effect beginning at 2 o'clock this afternoon. Overnight, a slight chance for showers and thunderstorms, low around 72. This morning, a slight chance for showers and thunderstorms, then mostly sunny, high near 90. Tuesday night, partly cloudy, low around 73. Wednesday sunny, then a slight chance for showers and thunderstorms, high near 92. Wednesday night, mostly clear, low around 73. From the Mid-State Media Weather Center in Mansfield, there is currently one active weather alert for north-central Ohio. A heat advisory will be in effect for portions of Richland, Ashland, Crawford, Morrow, Knox, Wayne, Huron, and Marion from 2 o'clock this afternoon until 8 o'clock tomorrow evening. Peak heat index values ranging from the upper 90s to lower 100s Tuesday afternoon and Wednesday afternoon. Overnight lows in the low to mid-70s will provide for limited nighttime relief from the heat. Hot temperatures and high humidity may cause heat illnesses. Take extra precautions when outside. 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Anyone overcome by heat should be moved to a cool and shaded location. Heat stroke is an emergency. 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
1: weather. From the Mid-State Media Weather Center, here is your forecast for Mansfield. A heat advisory will be in effect beginning at 2 o'clock this afternoon. Overnight, partly cloudy, low around 72. This morning, a slight chance for showers and thunderstorms, then mostly sunny, high near 90. Tuesday night, partly cloudy, low around 73. Wednesday, sunny, then a slight chance for showers and thunderstorms, high near 92. Wednesday night, mostly clear, low around 73. From the Mid-State Media Weather Center in Mansfield, there is currently one active weather alert for North Central Ohio. A heat advisory will be in effect for portions of Richland, Ashland, Crawford, Morrow, Knox, Wayne, Huron, and Marion from 2 o'clock this afternoon until 8 o'clock tomorrow evening. Peak heat index values ranging from the upper 90s to lower 100s Tuesday afternoon and Wednesday afternoon. Overnight lows in the low to mid-70s will provide for limited nighttime relief from the heat. Hot temperatures and high humidity may cause heat illnesses. Take extra precautions when outside. Wear lightweight and loose-fitting clothing. Try to limit strenuous activities to early morning or evening. 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Anyone overcome by heat should be moved to a cool and shaded location. Heat stroke is an emergency. Call 911. 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Here is the current pollen report for North Central Ohio. Today is in the high category with a reading of 11.1. Tomorrow is expected to rise to 11.5. By Wednesday, pollen levels move into the high category with a reading of 11.5. The top pollen sources are ragweed and cheno pods. 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
1: weather. From the Mid-State Media Weather Center, here is your forecast for Mansfield. A heat advisory will be in effect beginning at 2 o'clock this afternoon. Overnight, partly cloudy, low around 72. This morning, a slight chance for showers and thunderstorms, then mostly sunny, high near 90. Tuesday night, partly cloudy, low around 73. Wednesday, sunny, then a slight chance for showers and thunderstorms, high near 92. Wednesday night, mostly clear, low around 73. From the Mid-State Media Weather Center in Mansfield, there is currently one active weather alert for North Central Ohio. A heat advisory will be in effect for portions of Richland, Ashland, Crawford, Morrow, Knox, Wayne, Huron, and Marion from 2 o'clock this afternoon until 8 o'clock tomorrow evening. Peak heat index values ranging from the upper 90s to lower 100s Tuesday afternoon and Wednesday afternoon. Overnight lows in the low to mid-70s will provide for limited nighttime relief from the heat. Hot temperatures and high humidity may cause heat illnesses. Take extra precautions when outside. 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Anyone overcome by heat should be moved to a cool and shaded location. Heat stroke is an emergency. 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
1: weather. From the Mid-State Media Weather Center, here is your forecast for Mansfield. A heat advisory will be in effect beginning at 2 o'clock this afternoon. Overnight, partly cloudy, low around 72. This morning, a slight chance for showers and thunderstorms. Then mostly sunny, high near 90. Tuesday night, partly cloudy, low around 73. Wednesday, sunny, then a slight chance for showers and thunderstorms, high near 92. Wednesday night, mostly clear, low around 73. From the Mid-State Media Weather Center in Mansfield, there is currently one active weather alert for North Central Ohio. A heat advisory will be in effect for portions of Richland, Ashland, Crawford, Morrow, Knox, Wayne, Huron, and Marion from 2 o'clock this afternoon until 8 o'clock tomorrow evening. Peak heat index values ranging from the upper 90s to lower 100s Tuesday afternoon and Wednesday afternoon. Overnight lows in the low to mid 70s will provide for limited nighttime relief from the heat. Hot temperatures and high humidity may cause heat illnesses. Take extra precautions when outside. Wear lightweight and loose-fitting clothing. Try to limit strenuous activities to early morning or evening. Take action when you see symptoms of heat exhaustion and heat stroke. Anyone overcome by heat should be moved to a cool and shaded location. Heat stroke is an emergency. 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Here is the current pollen report for North Central Ohio. Today is in the high category with a reading of 11.1. Tomorrow is expected to rise to 11.5. By Wednesday, pollen levels move into the high category with a reading of 11.5. The top pollen sources are ragweed and cheno pods. 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
3: A criminal investigation is underway into the operation of a commercial dog breeding facility in Loudonville. The Ashland County Humane Society helping to safely remove 50 adult dogs and 22 puppies from Happy Mountain Canine on August 27th. The Ohio Department of Agriculture is going through the process of revoking the owner's breeding license upon the notification from the Ashland County Sheriff's Office about the ongoing investigation. The owner of the facility was arrested by the Sheriff's Office. The Humane Society is in need of donations and supplies to help care for the animals. The basketball court surface at Liberty Park in Mansfield, which was vandalized back in April, has been fixed. A 22-year-old suspect drove onto the newly installed surface and tore up the court by doing donuts. The cost to repair the surface was $70,000. The city is actively seeking full restitution through the court system. And 123 drivers went through last weekend's OBI checkpoint in Ashland on Claremont Avenue. Lieutenant Brian Beal, commander of the Ashland Post of the Highway Patrol, says checkpoints helped to bring a reduction in the number of alcohol and drug-related crashes. For more local news, go to WMFD.com. In the newsroom, I'm Aaron Hines.
4: Fox News, I'm Sue Guzman. A jury taking less than 3 hours before finding Dwayne Davis guilty of orchestrating the 1996 murder of rapper Tupac Shakur in Las Vegas.
5: The prosecution spent roughly 8 days trying to convince the jury to take Dwayne Keefe D. Davis for his word. The now 63-year-old self-proclaimed gang leader repeatedly admitted to his involvement in Tupac's murder over the years, not that he pulled the trigger, but that he supplied the gun and gave the orders to kill him.
4: Fox's Natalie Chuck, Davis could face life in prison when sentenced next month. The Supreme Court will allow construction of the White House ballroom to continue for now.
6: It is a temporary win for President Trump, who says the ballroom is needed for national security because the project also includes military and security bunkers.
4: Fox's Jared Halpern, America's listening to Fox News.
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9: Good Tuesday morning, everyone, and happy September 1st, and welcome to the WMFD Sports Report. High school men's soccer result for Monday evening. Cam Turlow scores a penalty kick in the 74th minute to give Lexington a 2-1 win over Sandusky Perkins. A full slate of games tonight on MFDLive.com, starting with volleyball. Mansfield Christian will travel to Crestline. Willard will head to North Robinson to play Colonel Crawford. Lexington will host Dover, and Galleon will be in Old Ontario. Men's soccer tonight also. West Holmes will travel to Lexington. And women's soccer, Galleon will travel to Old Ontario to take on the Lady Warriors. The Sports Report is brought to you by Spitzer Motors, Directions Credit Union, and the Ohio State University of Mansfield.
10: A heat advisory in effect from 2 p.m. this afternoon until 8 p.m. on Wednesday. A slight chance of showers and thunderstorms through late morning. We'll see a high near 90, 73 tonight, 92 on Wednesday. Thursday, a chance of afternoon showers, possible thunderstorms, and 90. Friday, threats of showers and afternoon storms, possible, a high near 86. A chance of showers into Saturday, highs near 83.

0: The It's Your Morning Fix Tuesday edition. Not only that, got to turn that calendar page today. It is September 1st, known as National Forgiveness Day today. This is a day that we focus on healing, on empathy, letting go of those grudges that are preventing you from moving forward with a relationship with someone, repairing a relationship with someone. Let's get on that today. How about we just all get busy forgiving those that have done wrong to us, you know? Or if you have done something wrong, apologize today. Let's make it kind of a two-way conversation. I love that. It's also, I'm going to call it Milo Day today because it's Ginger Cat Appreciation Day. I got to be honest with you. Whew, that cat wears me out. He's all, and I mean it, he is all dead weight at 18 pounds. My cat is big, and he's getting older, and he's getting lazier, and he's getting more tabby cat-ish. Yep, you know what tabby cats are. They're feisty orange cats, and that's what mine is. So I salute my cat today. By the way, encouraging shelter adoptions. Cannot say that enough. The Humane Society here in Mansfield could really use you and your family's help. You know, bring a fur baby into the home and give it nothing but pure love. That would be a great thing to do today or any day going forward today. Also, National No Rhyme or Nor Reason Day today. Kind of a playful day celebrating things that defy explanation. I like that. It's American Chess Day, that strategy game. And also National Burnt Ends today. Ooh, give me a little barbecued pork. That sounds amazing today as well. September 1st, we welcome, gosh, closer to fall. That's all I can say. We got good stuff coming up this show as well. Because it's a Tuesday, it's an Ed's Music Trivia Day. Play along with us around 6:24, 7:24, and 8:24. We're going to have a little fun with Mr. Ed, me, Tommy Barnes, and hopefully you'll guess the song title, you'll guess the artist, and the theme. What brings it all together on this Ed's Music Trivia Day? We're going to have a little fun, good conversation, great music, and more. It's all coming up on your Morning Fix.
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0: A heat advisory in effect from 2 p.m. this afternoon until 8 p.m. on Wednesday. A slight chance of showers and thunderstorms through late morning. We'll see a high near 90, 73 tonight, 92 on Wednesday. Thursday, a chance of afternoon showers, possible thunderstorms and 90. Friday, threats of showers and afternoon storms, possible a high near 86. A chance of showers into Saturday, highs near 83.
8: From the Mid-State Media Weather Center in Mansfield, there is currently one active weather alert for North Central Ohio. A heat advisory will be in effect for portions of Richland, Ashland, Crawford, Morrow, Knox, Wayne, Huron, and Marion from 2 o'clock this afternoon until 8 o'clock tomorrow evening. Peak heat index values ranging from the upper 90s to lower 100s Tuesday afternoon and Wednesday afternoon. Overnight lows in the low to mid-70s will provide for limited nighttime relief from the heat. Hot temperatures and high humidity may cause heat illnesses. Take extra precautions when outside. Wear lightweight and loose-fitting clothing. Try to limit strenuous activities to early morning or evening. 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Anyone overcome by heat should be moved to a cool and shaded location. Heat stroke is an emergency. 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
1: Morning.
0: Yeah. So here's the deal. Trivia again today. I've got six songs, and I want the artist, I want the name of the song, and I want, obviously, a theme here. The theme's pretty easy on this one. This is just like we do, and you guys have been there. We do this at Vault on Tuesdays, and then we do it in Mansfield on the first Thursday. And we do this to everybody, and they feel good about it.
1: I like this, but if you're driving a car right now, keep your hands on the wheel.
2: Or pull over. I wonder how our audience does on this every week when we do this, too. Let us know sometime. You get a chance.
0: My buddy Joel says, geez, Ed, this is hard.
1: Yeah. But, trust me. Yeah. I believe you, Joel.
0: Yeah. So anyway, we want the name of the song, name of the artist, and the theme.
1: Okay.

0: I love that song.
1: I love that song. I think we found our song today.
0: Pushing a mood.
1: Yeah, yeah,
2: Benjamin
1: does.
2: Orr, that was one of the songs he sang with that group.
1: Oh, so good.
2: From Cleveland, Benjamin was.
1: Ooh, can we hear this again?

0: Wow.
1: Oh.
0: Well, it could be cars. It could be traffic jams.
1: Driving
0: crazy.
1: Driving.
0: Yeah.
1: Okay.
0: Yeah.
1: I got that with the first song, Britney Spears. Yep.
0: Well, Sammy Hagar also.
1: And Hagar.
0: Pretty easy with
1: absolutely.
0: That one.
2: Yep, that was the theme.
1: And then Drive Me Crazy. Yep. Was that
0: Britney Spears.
1: Yeah.
0: First one.
2: Or, yeah. Britney Spears, You Drive Me Crazy.
1: Right.
2: Fine Young Cannibals, She Drives Me Crazy.
1: All right.
2: And then Sammy Hagar, I Can't Drive 55.
1: Great.
2: Incubus, Drive, and my friend Carly.
1: That's the one I was lost on.
2: Kurt and Eric's niece. So, you know Carly.
0: Yeah.
2: And then Train, Drive By, and then The Cars, Drive.
0: Train was the one I didn't get.
1: No, that's the one.
0: I love that band.
1: Yeah.
0: I'm thinking Drops of Jupiter when I hear Train.
1: I got one.
2: All right.
1: Actually, no. I mean, but we like the last song.
2: Well, I think you got two.
1: And I got the theme. Yeah, I got the theme of Drive.
2: You got two or three. Yeah, so I think you're doing all right. So,
0: okay. A lot of great choices, though, Ed, as far as one to pick. I mean, I love the Cars song and, you know.
2: Well, you guys both like the Cars song. Let's go with that one.
0: You want to go with that one,
1: Shelley? Let's do it on your morning fix. Mix of 106.1.

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6: A criminal investigation is underway into the operation of a commercial dog breeding facility in Loudonville. The Ashland County Humane Society helping to safely remove 50 adult dogs and 22 puppies from Happy Mountain Canine on August 27th. The Ohio Department of Agriculture is going through the process of revoking the owner's breeding license upon the notification from the Ashland County Sheriff's Office about the ongoing investigation. The owner of the facility was arrested by the Sheriff's Office. The Humane Society is in need of donations and supplies to help care for the animals. The basketball court surface at Liberty Park in Mansfield, which was vandalized back in April, has been fixed. A 22-year-old suspect drove onto the newly installed surface and tore up the court by doing donuts. The cost to repair the surface was $70,000. The city is actively seeking full restitution through the court system. And 123 drivers went through last weekend's OBI checkpoint in Ashland on Claremont Avenue. Lieutenant Brian Beal, commander of the Ashland Post of the Highway Patrol, says checkpoints helped to bring a reduction in the number of alcohol and drug-related crashes. For more local news, go to WMFD.com. In the newsroom, I'm Aaron Hines.
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8: 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High school men's soccer result for Monday evening. Cam Turlow scores a penalty kick in the 74th minute to give Lexington a 2-1 win over Sandusky Perkins. A full slate of games tonight on MFDLive.com, starting with volleyball. Mansfield Christian will travel to Crestline. Willard will head to North Robinson to play Colonel Crawford. Lexington will host Dover, and Galleon will be in Old Ontario. Men's soccer tonight also. West Holmes will travel to Lexington. And women's soccer, Galleon will travel to Old Ontario to take on the Lady Warriors. 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
9: A heat advisory in effect from 2 p.m. this afternoon until 8 p.m. on Wednesday. A slight chance of showers and thunderstorms through late morning. We'll see a high near 90, 73 tonight, 92 on Wednesday. Thursday, a chance of afternoon showers, possible thunderstorms and 90. Friday, threats of showers and afternoon storms, possible a high near 86. A chance of showers into Saturday, highs near 83.
10: Here is the current pollen report for North Central Ohio. Today is in the high category with a reading of 11.5. Tomorrow is expected to ease back to 11.2. By Thursday, pollen levels move into the high category with a reading of 11.5. The top pollen sources are

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0: 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Wow. Choking down some hot coffee this morning. Never turn the mic on as you're taking a sip of really hot coffee. Note to self. All right, Kathy Dennis. Touch Me All Night Long. We also played Foreigner 2 in that music mix with Double Vision. Guys, we love to promote local events. 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If you would like to see At Last, An Evening with Etta James, starring Kondrea Mason, the show is September 5th, 7:30 kickoff, down at the Brickyard. 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
0: A heat advisory in effect from 2 p.m. this afternoon until 8 p.m. on Wednesday. A slight chance of showers and thunderstorms through late morning. We'll see a high near 90, 73 tonight, 92 on Wednesday. Thursday, a chance of afternoon showers, possible thunderstorms, and 90. Friday, threats of showers and afternoon storms, possible, a high near 86. A chance of showers into Saturday, highs near 83.
5: From the Mid-State Media Weather Center in Mansfield, there is currently one active weather alert for North Central Ohio. A heat advisory will be in effect for portions of Richland, Ashland, Crawford, Morrow, Knox, Wayne, Huron, and Marion from 2 o'clock this afternoon until 8 o'clock tomorrow evening. Peak heat index values ranging from the upper 90s to lower 100s Tuesday afternoon and Wednesday afternoon. Overnight lows in the low to mid 70s will provide for limited nighttime relief from the heat. Hot temperatures and high humidity may cause heat illnesses. Take extra precautions when outside. 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Try to limit strenuous activities to early morning or evening. 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Heat stroke is an emergency. 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
3: A criminal investigation is underway into the operation of a commercial dog breeding facility in Loudonville. The Ashland County Humane Society helping to safely remove 50 adult dogs and 22 puppies from Happy Mountain Canine on August 27th. The Ohio Department of Agriculture is going through the process of revoking the owner's breeding license upon the notification from the Ashland County Sheriff's Office about the ongoing investigation. The owner of the facility was arrested by the Sheriff's Office. The Humane Society is in need of donations and supplies to help care for the animals. The basketball court surface at Liberty Park in Mansfield, which was vandalized back in April, has been fixed. A 22-year-old suspect drove onto the newly installed surface and tore up the court by doing donuts. The cost to repair the surface was $70,000. The city is actively seeking full restitution through the court system. And 123 drivers went through last weekend's OBI checkpoint in Ashland on Claremont Avenue. Lieutenant Brian Beal, commander of the Ashland Post of the Highway Patrol, says checkpoints helped to bring a reduction in the number of alcohol and drug-related crashes. For more local news, go to WMFD.com. In the newsroom, I'm Aaron Hines.
4: Fox News, I'm Gianna Gelosi. While President Trump threatens Iran with more military strikes, Treasury Secretary Scott Bessent says he's ready to hit the regime's bank account.
5: The administration pointing to sanctions as a broader strategy to squeeze Iran economically. Iran's currency plunged to a record low in August, while annual inflation reached 66% in July.
4: That's Fox's Alex Hogan. A Vegas jury found Dwayne Kibidi Davis guilty of the 1996 murder of rapper Tupac Shakur.
6: After less than 3 hours of deliberations, a jury finding Dwayne Davis
7: guilty of first-degree murder with use of a deadly weapon.
6: Prosecutors say Davis, a former leader of the Compton Crips gang, orchestrated the 1996 fatal drive-by shooting of Tupac in Las Vegas after a fight involving the rapper's entourage and Davis's nephew.
4: It's Fox's Kristen Goodwin reporting. 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
12: 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High school men's soccer result for Monday evening. Cam Turlow scores a penalty kick in the 74th minute to give Lexington a 2-1 win over Sandusky Perkins. A full slate of games tonight on MFDLive.com, starting with volleyball. Mansfield Christian will travel to Crestline. Willard will head to North Robinson to play Colonel Crawford. Lexington will host Dover, and Galleon will be in Old Ontario. Men's soccer tonight also. West Holmes will travel to Lexington. And women's soccer, Galleon will travel to Old Ontario to take on the Lady Warriors. The Sports Report is brought to you by Spitzer Motors, Directions Credit Union, and the Ohio State University of Mansfield.
13: A heat advisory in effect from 2 p.m. this afternoon until 8 p.m. on Wednesday. A slight chance of showers and thunderstorms through late morning. We'll see a high near 90, 73 tonight, 92 on Wednesday. Thursday, a chance of afternoon showers, possible thunderstorms and 90. Friday, threats of showers and afternoon storms, possible, a high near 86. A chance of showers into Saturday, highs near 83.

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0: Happy September 1st. Good morning, everybody. Shelley with you. Second hour of Your Morning Fix, the morning show. And we've got a busy one at that. Let's see here. We've got trivia, first of all, round two. How did you do with the first one this morning? Did you do okay? We play it three times an hour every Tuesday, brought to you by the Vault Wine Bar. Thanks so much to them. And by the way, Ed is there every Tuesday night, and that's what everybody plays is Ed's music trivia. He brings a big crowd in, too. So get some coworkers together, maybe some family members, your fun friends, and head on out there tonight. It starts at 7 o'clock. Also, have you decorated for fall yet? Okay, I have to admit, I made a comment on the air, I don't know, about a week and a half ago, that I was not going to decorate for fall yet, that it's still summer, blah, blah, blah. And guess what I did? My mom and my sister and I, we went glass and ceramic pumpkin shopping. Yes, we did. And I've got a pumpkin on my mantle. And when I put the pumpkin up, I went, well, might as well go to the basement, pull out some of that fall decor. So my mantle has a little bit of fall on it. So you autumn lovers are probably clapping for me this morning and going, na, na, na, na, na, we knew you'd do it, Kemper. So I did. I caved a little bit, and I've got a little tiny bit of fall represented in the Kemper household. All right. Hey, also, Jason Opel is going to be stopping by our studios later this hour to talk about OSU Mansfield, some new programs, also that tuition reduction that they've got going on right now. My goodness, it is helping kids get into college. Jason's going to update us, too, on AI and how the college feels about AI. He's going to share that and more with us this morning on Your Morning Fix. Don't go anywhere.
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0: A heat advisory in effect from 2 p.m. this afternoon until 8 p.m. on Wednesday. A slight chance of showers and thunderstorms through late morning. We'll see a high near 90, 73 tonight, 92 on Wednesday. Thursday, a chance of afternoon showers, possible thunderstorms and 90. Friday, threats of showers and afternoon storms, possible a high near 86. A chance of showers into Saturday, highs near 83.
6: From the Mid-State Media Weather Center in Mansfield, there is currently one active weather alert for North Central Ohio. A heat advisory will be in effect for portions of Richland, Ashland, Crawford, Morrow, Knox, Wayne, Huron, and Marion from 2 o'clock this afternoon until 8 o'clock tomorrow evening. Peak heat index values ranging from the upper 90s to lower 100s Tuesday afternoon and Wednesday afternoon. Overnight lows in the low to mid 70s will provide for limited nighttime relief from the heat. Hot temperatures and high humidity may cause heat illnesses. Take extra precautions when outside. Wear lightweight and loose-fitting clothing. Try to limit strenuous activities to early morning or evening. Take action when you see symptoms of heat exhaustion and heat stroke. Anyone overcome by heat should be moved to a cool and shaded location. Heat stroke is an emergency. Call 911. 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
1: Hello, Shelly.
0: Hello, Tommy.
1: Hello, Ed.
2: Wow.
3: Hello, Mudda.
0: You better. Hello, Fada.
2: You guys got way more energy than I do. I ain't
0: well,
2: gonna lie.
0: You know, we've been up for a while.
3: Yeah. Exactly.
0: All right, welcome to morning, Ed.
2: Yeah.
3: Hey, that's called the sun out there, Ed.
2: I usually sit by noon.
0: We don't let you wait that long to come in.
3: Yeah, no, we don't. No. I mean, we're done at 9.
0: We're forcing you to come in sooner.
2: It's good fun, though.
3: Yeah, absolutely. We're going to do music trivia courtesy of the Vault Wine Bar, 29 West Main Street, downtown Shelby.
2: All right, so this is what we do on Tuesday nights. Okay. Usually around 7 o'clock we'll get started, and this is just one part of it. But I want the name of the artist, name of the song, and the theme.

0: Funky Monkey.
1: Everybody clap your hands. 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
2: Ow! Right. I dance to that one every chance I get.
0: What's your thoughts, guys?
2: Are we going to play
3: this,
2: it again?
3: I just love this dead silence right now.
2: Are we going to play it a second time?
0: Why not?

0: clap your hands. Clap, clap, clap, clap your hands.
1: Wow.
2: Love that one. Mm-hmm. All right. All right.
3: So what's your thoughts?
1: Well, I got my grocery list done.
3: Yeah, good for you.
2: Okay.
3: That's good.
1: That's about it.
2: So happy for you.
3: Things that you need to get done.
1: Like milk, bread, cheese.
2: Okay. The basics.
1: The basics.
2: I didn't know number one. So.
1: Ed, why don't you just tell us and just save us all the misery and heartache.
2: I mean, I think I had a couple of them. I had a couple of them.
3: All right. So what did you have?
2: Number two, is it taking care of business?
3: BTO, yeah. Mm-hmm.
2: BTO. Number three. Okay. I didn't have the right order, I think. It was either, I don't know number three.
3: No, I know
2: Jimmy Buffett was in there somewhere, and so was Tina Turner.
3: Four.
2: Fins. Yeah. Yep. Okay. It's a part of the shark. Yeah. Tina Turner, ooh. What's Love Got to Do with It?
3: Yep, that was five.
2: You
3: know, the last one you were dancing to. No, it's the cha-cha slide.
2: Yeah, okay. I called it the stomp shuffle.
3: Yeah.
2: Right. I combined two other dances, I think, with that one.
3: It's okay. As long as you dance better than I can. So
2: I love to dance.
3: All right. So first one was Smash Mouth, Walking on the Sun.
2: Oh.
3: BTO, taking care of business. Gary Wright. Remember Gary Wright?
1: Absolutely.
2: Right.
1: Yeah,
3: this was his last
1: Dreamweaver.
3: That was his first
2: hit.
3: This
2: great
3: is
2: too.
3: His last one. My Love is a Lie. That was a hit in the 80s.
2: Okay.
3: Jimmy Buffett, Fins. Tina Turner, What's Love Got to Do with It? And then DJ Casper. And
2: that's
3: the Cha-Cha
2: it.
3: Slide.
2: The Cha-Cha Slide. Okay. But I don't see the
3: no,
2: wraps
3: you're not gonna,
2: them all
3: you're
2: up.
3: Not going to get
1: yeah,
3: this
1: I'm not even close
2: tough.
1: With that. I'm
2: going to
1: go back on my grocery list.
2: I know, right?
3: There were people who passed away in 2023.
2: Oh, yeah, that would have been a tough one for me.
1: Yeah, exactly. Same here.
2: Can I just say the loss of Jimmy Buffett breaks my heart?
3: Yeah, well, see, what I do is usually at the end of the year, I'll make either a picture, so you have to try to guess who the people are, but they're usually artists who have passed away. On
1: right.
3: The year, so me and Gloria do our homage to them usually sometime
2: sure.
3: in December.
1: We met Jimmy Buffett's sister, Lulu, down in Destin. She's got a restaurant down there.
2: Very
1: they were
2: cool.
1: doing a grand opening for it and stuff. Cool lady.
3: Oh, yeah. No, that's that was a fun one, but I didn't expect you guys to get that. So what song do you guys want
1: to hear? I was working on my grocery list.
2: I'm going to let you guys choose the song today.
1: I think Ed ought to choose it.
3: You know what? I'm going to pick a song just because you guys didn't know it. I'm going to pick Gary Wright,
2: ooh,
3: My Love
2: okay.
3: is a Love.
2: That's all right.
3: So
2: I like
3: we'll
2: that
3: go with
2: one.
3: That one.
2: Let's do that here on Your Morning Fix. Enjoy.

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1: A criminal investigation is underway into the operation of a commercial dog breeding facility in Loudonville. The Ashland County Humane Society helping to safely remove 50 adult dogs and 22 puppies from Happy Mountain Canine on August 27th. The Ohio Department of Agriculture is going through the process of revoking the owner's breeding license upon the notification from the Ashland County Sheriff's Office about the ongoing investigation. The owner of the facility was arrested by the Sheriff's Office. The Humane Society is in need of donations and supplies to help care for the animals. The basketball court surface at Liberty Park in Mansfield, which was vandalized back in April, has been fixed. A 22-year-old suspect drove onto the newly installed surface and tore up the court by doing donuts. The cost to repair the surface was $70,000. The city is actively seeking full restitution through the court system. And 123 drivers went through last weekend's OBI checkpoint in Ashland on Claremont Avenue. Lieutenant Brian Beal, commander of the Ashland Post of the Highway Patrol, says checkpoints helped to bring a reduction in the number of alcohol and drug-related crashes. For more local news, go to WMFD.com. In the newsroom, I'm Aaron Hines.
2: Good Tuesday morning, everyone, and happy September 1st, and welcome to the WMFD Sports Report. High school men's soccer result for Monday evening. Cam Turlow scores a penalty kick in the 74th minute to give Lexan

0: 3 in effect from 2 p.m. this afternoon until 8 p.m. on Wednesday. A slight chance of showers and thunderstorms through late morning. We'll see a high near 90, 73 tonight, 92 on Wednesday. Thursday, a chance of afternoon showers, possible thunderstorms and 90. Friday, threats of showers and afternoon storms, possible a high near 86. A chance of showers into Saturday, highs near 83.
1: Here is the current pollen report for North Central Ohio. Today is in the high category with a reading of 11.5. Tomorrow is expected to ease back to 11.2. By Thursday, pollen levels move into the high category with a reading of 11.5. The top pollen sources are ragweed and cheno pods. 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

0: 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We welcome to our studios Jason Opel, Dean and Director at OSU Mansfield. You're also a history professor.
1: It's great to be here.
0: Let's talk about the campus commitment, tuition reduction. You have been seeing an increase in student base because of this really cool opportunity for incoming freshmen. Let's talk about it.
1: Sure. So the regional campus commitment, which was announced last fall and really kind of launched though this spring, essentially says that for Ohio residents who have a household adjusted income of $100,000 or less, there will be no tuition should they start at regional campus of the Ohio State University. If they stay with us all 4 years, no tuition. If they campus change to Columbus, again, no tuition. So it's a pretty dramatic program, and we have seen a very large increase in student interest. It tops up all the other supports that we already have. So there's Pell Grants, of course. We also have a thing called Buckeye, which gives more funding. But this program essentially secures families who are middle and lower income to not pay tuition for their Ohio State education, so long as they begin at our campus or another of the regional campuses.
0: Let's talk a little bit about some of the bigger majors on campus. Biology is one of them. Engineering is also one of them. What are some of the others? And you're also going to be introducing forensics. Is that correct?
1: We are, yeah. So there's 12 different majors that students can complete all 4 years at our campus. They can begin all the majors for Ohio State, which is, that number is over 200 and always changing.
0: Sure.
1: But our big majors include biology, business is a very large major of ours, engineering definitely, but we have also psychology, education, social work, history, English. All of these are core majors. We have seen a big uptick recently in psychology majors, mm-hmm. and education and social work. Those students tend to be students who stay with us all 4 years. They become teachers, social workers, educational leaders in predominantly in Richland County. So we have a mix of 4 year, it's like a 4 year college, and it's also a pathway to the Columbus campus.
0: Being that this is a Mansfield, what I call like a commuter campus, you've got students coming in not only from Stark County. How does this Mansfield campus accommodate those students that do want to stay on campus? Do we have enough housing?
1: We do. So, a year ago, I would have put an asterisk on that, but I feel pretty confident about that. We have Ohio State University housing right on campus. We also have a housing facility also on campus that's overwhelmingly for students. So essentially what we can do for a campus of around 1,000 people, although probably growing, around half basically are residents of campus. And that also makes us unique. The other regional campuses are overwhelmingly commuter or entirely commuter. Our campus draws from 21 different counties, and we're drawing all through northeastern Ohio. And so increasingly what we see is, this mix where the four-year college and a portal to Columbus. And then we're also a residential college for half the students and a commuting option for the others.
0: So no fear of not enough housing at this point?
1: Not yet.
0: That's
1: no. I could imagine that in the future, but for now, we're good.
0: Okay, very good. Let's talk about AI. It's everywhere. So how has OSU Mansfield, or even the main campus in Columbus, how have you acclimated as a college to using AI or not using AI? And what are the rules or the standards now that you're trying to set out there for students?
1: Sure.
0: Because students are going to use AI.
1: Yes. And so the first thing to say is that Ohio State, the university as a whole, has gone all in on this. But that means a lot of things. It means investing in basic AI infrastructure and technology. So we're actually creating the next generation of AI technicians and engineers. But it also means really, really getting ahead of the potential very serious negative effects of AI, which is basically, if young people are outsourcing their intellectual and social development to AIs, they will be disadvantaging themselves and almost like replacing themselves.
0: I agree.
1: We don't want that. Mm-hmm. And so we're very, especially at the Mansfield campus, just two words, we're very intentional and we're very sequential about AI use. Intentional meaning we talk about it a lot. We set rules right away. And then we also are sequential. So in many courses, at first, we actually go no tech at all. We really go kind of old school in terms of taking in information, understanding, whether it's engineering or biology or history. And then only when we have really kind of gotten into these concepts and really gotten great competency and aptitude, can we use targeted AI to really be a kind of brain multiplier to do a lot of new projects. So it's got to be sequential as opposed to pretend it's not happening and basically allowing students to almost replace themselves. That is not what we want. And we're very, very cognizant of this.
0: That's really great. And you use the word cognitive because you want the students to use their own brains to put the material together. It's one thing to use AI as a resource or a follow-up tool.
1: Absolutely.
0: But what you're trying to do is teach them to use it the right way.
1: So as another example, I co-taught a class with a microbiologist in the spring, and it's about history of disease. And so it's sequential, right? So I was teaching them about yellow fever. They have to understand what the virus does. They have to understand how it behaved in various parts of the Americas. They have to understand clinically and medically what happens when yellow fever is loose in a population. Only when they have that can we, and did we, use AI here and there targeted to model a couple of outbreaks. So now you've actually used it as a tool to amplify your learning. Perfect. As opposed to replace your learning.
0: You also have a new president.
1: Ravi Belanconda. He is a bioengineer. So I taught one of the first times I taught to him. It was actually about the history of medicine and sort of how we talk about outbreaks and sort of combating disease. He's an extremely energetic person.
0: That's what I hear.
1: He's what we call a doer.
0: You know, okay.
1: He's like, do stuff. He's very, very active. And as it happens, I brought the Mansfield staff. I decided to do a first inaugural Mansfield staff day at the Ohio Union in Columbus. So, you know, we went to the Columbus campus, and President Belanconda gave a greeting, talked to us for a good long while about his plans to the university. I really wanted our staff to be connected to the new president to the university as a whole.
0: We love being able to talk to you. We get updates from you, and that's what this is all about. Great communication, Jason Opel. Thanks for being here with us.
1: Pleasure. Anytime.
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5: 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A heat advisory in effect from 2 p.m. this afternoon until 8 p.m. on Wednesday. A slight chance of showers and thunderstorms through late morning. We'll see a high near 90, 73 tonight, 92 on Wednesday. Thursday, a chance of afternoon showers, possible thunderstorms, and 90. Friday, threats of showers and afternoon storms, possible, a high near 86. A chance of showers into Saturday, highs near 83.
6: From the Mid-State Media Weather Center in Mansfield, there is currently one active weather alert for North Central Ohio. A heat advisory will be in effect for portions of Richland, Ashland, Crawford, Morrow, Knox, Wayne, Huron, and Marion from 2 o'clock this afternoon until 8 o'clock tomorrow evening. Peak heat index values ranging from the upper 90s to lower 100s Tuesday afternoon and Wednesday afternoon. Overnight lows in the low to mid 70s will provide for limited nighttime relief from the heat. Hot temperatures and high humidity may cause heat illnesses. Take extra precautions when outside. Wear lightweight and loose-fitting clothing. Try to limit strenuous activities to early morning or evening. Take action when you see symptoms of heat exhaustion and heat stroke. Anyone overcome by heat should be moved to a cool and shaded location. Heat stroke is an emergency. 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
3: A criminal investigation is underway into the operation of a commercial dog breeding facility in Loudonville. The Ashland County Humane Society helping to safely remove 50 adult dogs and 22 puppies from Happy Mountain Canine on August 27th. The Ohio Department of Agriculture is going through the process of revoking the owner's breeding license upon the notification from the Ashland County Sheriff's Office about the ongoing investigation. The owner of the facility was arrested by the Sheriff's Office. The Humane Society is in need of donations and supplies to help care for the animals. The basketball court surface at Liberty Park in Mansfield, which was vandalized back in April, has been fixed. A 22-year-old suspect drove onto the newly installed surface and tore up the court by doing donuts. The cost to repair the surface was $70,000. The city is actively seeking full restitution through the court system. And 123 drivers went through last weekend's OBI checkpoint in Ashland on Claremont Avenue. Lieutenant Brian Beal, commander of the Ashland Post of the Highway Patrol, says checkpoints helped to bring a reduction in the number of alcohol and drug-related crashes. For more local news, go to WMFD.com. In the newsroom, I'm Aaron Hines.
4: Fox News, I'm Therese Crowley. Financial violence. Treasury Secretary Scott Bessent says we're prepared to commit it in the next phase against Iran as President Trump vows to hit them hard for a failed missile attack on U.S. troops in Jordan, with reports that Iran military leaders are starting to flee the country.
5: The administration pointing to sanctions as a broader strategy to squeeze Iran economically. Iran's currency plunged to a record low in August, while annual inflation reached 66% in July.
4: Fox's Alex Hogan. While in D.C., Army Secretary Dan Driscoll submitted his resignation, but the White House hasn't accepted it yet. 30 years later, a Las Vegas jury takes less than 3 hours to find Dwayne Davis guilty of orchestrating the drive-by murder of rapper Tupac Shakur. He's facing a sentence of life in prison. 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
10: 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High school men's soccer result for Monday evening. Cam Turlow scores a penalty kick in the 74th minute to give Lexington a 2-1 win over Sandusky Perkins. A full slate of games tonight on MFDLive.com, starting with volleyball. Mansfield Christian will travel to Crestline. Willard will head to North Robinson to play Colonel Crawford. Lexington will host Dover, and Galleon will be in Old Ontario. Men's soccer tonight also. West Holmes will travel to Lexington. And women's soccer, Galleon will travel to Old Ontario to take on the Lady Warriors. The Sports Report is brought to you by Spitzer Motors, Directions Credit Union, and the Ohio State University of Mansfield.
11: A heat advisory in effect from 2 p.m. this afternoon until 8 p.m. on Wednesday. A slight chance of showers and thunderstorms through late morning. We'll see a high near 90, 73 tonight, 92 on Wednesday. Thursday, a chance of afternoon showers, possible thunderstorms, and 90. Friday, threats of showers and afternoon storms, possible, a high near 86. A chance of showers into Saturday, highs near 83.

0: Isn't that a cool song? Don Henley with the Eagles, right here on Mixer 106.1. Happy September 1st, you guys. Oh, it is a beautiful month. It is one of my favorite months of the year. It's my mama's birthday month. It's my mother-in-law's birthday month. It's my dad's birthday month. Yeah, it's a big birthday month in our family. Hey, we've got a trivia third round of the morning coming up with Mr. Ed and Tommy Barnes, and they'll be back here in the studios very soon. We'll play and see how you do. I mean, you all know how we do. It's pretty exposed on the radio. Sometimes it's a hit or a miss, depending on what Ed tries to put together. He does like to stump us, and he does a much bigger version of this kind of music trivia at the Vault Wine Bar on Tuesday nights starting at 7 o'clock. You ought to take some coworkers and go. And, you know, come up with your own team and see how well you do on Trivia Nights at the Vault Wine Bar, 29 West Main Street. They are our sponsor of trivia. So we'll do that coming up. Also, a really cool story. It's a kind of what would you do story coming up later in the 8 o'clock hour. I don't want to give too much away. We'll talk about it on the show today, your morning Fix Mix 106.1.
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0: A heat advisory in effect from 2 p.m. this afternoon until 8 p.m. on Wednesday. A slight chance of showers and thunderstorms through late morning. We'll see a high near 90, 73 tonight, 92 on Wednesday. Thursday, a chance of afternoon showers, possible thunderstorms and 90. Friday, threats of showers and afternoon storms, possible a high near 86. A chance of showers into Saturday, highs near 83.
5: From the Mid-State Media Weather Center in Mansfield, there is currently one active weather alert for North Central Ohio. A heat advisory will be in effect for portions of Richland, Ashland, Crawford, Morrow, Knox, Wayne, Huron, and Marion from 2 o'clock this afternoon until 8 o'clock tomorrow evening. Peak heat index values ranging from the upper 90s to lower 100s Tuesday afternoon and Wednesday afternoon. Overnight lows in the low to mid 70s will provide for limited nighttime relief from the heat. Hot temperatures and high humidity may cause heat illnesses. Take extra precautions when outside. Wear lightweight and loose-fitting clothing. Try to limit strenuous activities to early morning or evening. Take action when you see symptoms of heat exhaustion and heat stroke. Anyone overcome by heat should be moved to a cool and shaded location. Heat stroke is an emergency. Call 911. Stay with Mix 106.1 FM for all the latest severe weather updates. 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

0: Your morning fix, it is Ed's Music Trivia. A lot of fun. We want our listeners to play along. And thank you to the Vault Wine Bar, 29 West Main Street.
1: Yeah, you know what? Without the Vault, it wouldn't be as much fun. Back in the day, like 2017, we've been doing the trivia there since then. It was Cindy's idea to do this. And it's really kind of grown because of the fact that a lot of the people have come there, have given me ideas on different ways to do things as opposed to, here's songs from the 80s, tell me what they are. No, we just do it.
0: I love that. I love that they're participating in the actual creation of the game.
1: So it's been a lot of fun. We've come up with some great ideas, and I don't know if they're great or not, but they seem to work. So there you have it.
2: Well, you know, over the course of time, you've probably done well over 400, I'm guessing.
1: Oh, yeah.
2: I mean, it's tough. It's not
0: really hard to count.
2: It's kind of tough to come up with a new theme, but every once in a while, we get lucky.
1: Oh, yeah. So, I probably do have over 400 of these things, but that's okay.
2: Mm-hmm.
1: So what do you got for this one here? Let me see. What are we doing here? Oh, yeah, you aren't going to get this one.
0: Okay.
1: Yeah. So let's see how you do.
0: Okay.
1: But let's go with this one.
2: All right, so we're going to ask you to come up with the name of the song, the name of the artist, and the theme. And as Ed said, we're not going to get it. So if y'all want to go get coffee, we'll catch up with you in about 5 minutes.
1: But we're going to learn some music history.
0: Okay.
1: Some music history in this.
2: Sounds like we're going to be taught
0: something.
2: 38 special teacher.
0: Oh.
2: Maybe.
1: Maybe.
2: Let's find out.

0: watching your face. I like it.
1: Don't do that.
2: When you're alone. Busted flat in Baton Rouge, waiting for a train, and I was feeling near as faded as my jeans.
1: Wow, I just
0: I'd
1: like to hear it again just for the music.
0: I know, it was kind of all over the map.
1: To heck with this contest.
0: I know, it was fun.
1: All right, Ed, any thoughts before I play it again?
3: No, you still don't know it.
1: There we go.
0: All right.
1: Here we go.

0: waiting for a train when I was feeling near as faded as my jeans.
1: All right.
2: So, yeah, I don't see a theme in all those songs.
3: Well, I did for a moment, but mm-hmm. the Stones throws it off because when I look at some of these artists, a lot of them passed away at a young age.
1: That's exactly what
2: it is.
3: No way.
2: What?
3: Well,
2: as you started to say that, I went, Kurt Cobain.
3: And Jimi Hendrix.
2: Jimi Hendrix.
3: Jim Morrison. Janis Joplin.
1: How old were they when they died?
3: 27.
2: 27.
1: It's the 27 Club.
2: It's that 27 Club and that one girl, the wild child, black hair.
1: Oh, yeah.
3: Well, who was that?
1: The wild child, black hair, should have went to rehab.
2: Yes, thank you.
3: Not Amy Winehouse.
2: It is Amy Winehouse. I love that song. The rehab song.
3: Oh, my
2: God.
3: Well, look at me go.
1: So the Stones one that you couldn't figure out.
3: Brian?
1: Brian Jones,
3: Brian Jones.
2: Remember,
1: he started the Rolling Stones. Yeah. He named the Rolling Stones, and then Keith Richards and
2: really
1: Mick Jagger
2: kind
1: of took over. And then he got kicked out of the band, and a couple months later, he drowned.
2: Oh,
3: I tell you
2: tragic.
3: What, we need a longer kite string because I'm in the stratosphere right now.
2: Yeah, he's pretty amped up now with this win.
3: Wow.
2: You won't get it.
3: Yeah.
2: You nailed it.
3: I know.
2: You didn't put this one together, did you?
3: I had no idea.
2: Okay.
3: No.
2: Okay, good.
1: Nope. That's the 27 Club. And those are basically awesome. The six. There's other people who, like Pigpen from the Grateful mm-hmm. Dead, died at 27. But these are the main, what do they call the 27
2: okay,
1: Club.
2: Okay, rattle them off.
1: Okay, so you got the Stones, Can't Get No Satisfaction.
2: Right.
1: Jimi Hendrix, Purple Haze, Nirvana, Smells Like Teen Spirit.
2: Mm-hmm. Got that one.
1: So Amy Winehouse, which you were right, Valerie. Mark Ronson helped her out with that one, actually.
2: Okay. No kidding.
1: Yeah.
2: Okay.
1: And then People Are Strange, mm-hmm. and then Janis Joplin, me and Bobby McGee.
2: That was the one I couldn't figure out.
3: You and I were kind of jiving Amy Winehouse, weren't we, Shelley?
2: Yeah, we were.
3: I'd love to hear some of that, you think?
2: How about we play some Amy Winehouse this morning?
3: On your morning fix, Mix 106.1.
2: Gone too soon.

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4: A criminal investigation is underway into the operation of a commercial dog breeding facility in Loudonville. The Ashland County Humane Society helping to safely remove 50 adult dogs and 22 puppies from Happy Mountain Canine on August 27th. The Ohio Department of Agriculture is going through the process of revoking the owner's breeding license upon the notification from the Ashland County Sheriff's Office about the ongoing investigation. The owner of the facility was arrested by the Sheriff's Office. The Humane Society is in need of donations and supplies to help care for the animals. The basketball court surface at Liberty Park in Mansfield, which was vandalized back in April, has been fixed. A 22-year-old suspect drove onto the newly installed surface and tore up the court by doing donuts. The cost to repair the surface was $70,000. The city is actively seeking full restitution through the court system. And 123 drivers went through last weekend's OBI checkpoint in Ashland on Claremont Avenue. Lieutenant Brian Beal, commander of the Ashland Post of the Highway Patrol, says checkpoints help to bring a reduction in the number of alcohol and drug-related crashes. For more local news, go to WMFD.com. In the newsroom, I'm Aaron Hines.
5: Good Tuesday morning, everyone, and happy September 1st, and welcome to the WMFD Sports Report. High school men's soccer result for Monday evening. Cam Turlow scores a penalty kick in the 74th minute to give Lexington a 2-1 win over Sandusky Perkins. A full slate of games tonight on MFDLive.com, starting with volleyball. Mansfield Christian will travel to Crestline. Willard will head to North Robinson to play Colonel Crawford. Lexington will host Dover, and Galleon will be in Old Ontario. Men's soccer tonight also. West Holmes will travel to Lexington. And women's soccer, Galleon will travel to Old Ontario to take on the Lady Warriors. The Sports Report is brought to you by Spitzer Motors, Directions Credit Union, and the Ohio State University of Mansfield.
6: A heat advisory in effect from 2 p.m. this afternoon until 8 p.m. on Wednesday. A slight chance of showers and thunderstorms through late morning. We'll see a high near 90, 73 tonight, 92 on Wednesday. Thursday, a chance of afternoon showers, possible thunderstorms and 90. Friday, threats of showers and afternoon storms, possible a high near 86. A chance of showers into Saturday, highs near 83.
7: Here is the current pollen report for North Central Ohio. Today is in the high category with a reading of 11.5. Tomorrow is expected to ease back to 11.2. By Thursday, pollen levels move into the high category with a reading of 11.5. 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

0: Okay, it's our Morning Fix crew here together, roundtable. This is a what if. You find a fanny pack. It has thousands of dollars in cash. It's hanging on a bathroom handrail in a convenience store. This happened to a Luis Salazar in Florida. What do you do?
1: We find out who it belongs to.
2: Exactly.
0: She went to store customers and asked if anyone had lost the item. She opened the pack. She found several large bundles of money, and it did turn out to be 30 grand. Wasn't mine to take. I wasn't raised that way. But other people are saying you could have gotten away with it, taking that money
1: You got to live with that.
2: Yeah, and that's something I don't want to do. You know, there was a story out of the Cleveland area here just recently where a young boy found a big bag of money, if you will, turned it over to the police, and the guy that actually lost the money gave him a reward. He took the money and donated it to like a disabled youth baseball league or something like that. I think a good majority of people, Shelley, would just take the money and run.
0: The owner eventually did contact Riviera Beach police to report money had come up missing. So through a series of contacts in the police department, the money was returned to this guy, who, by the way, broke down in tears that he got his 30 grand back.
1: What's he wearing?
0: He was crying, and he hugged Salazar, Luis Salazar. So I thought that was really good.
2: Are you dissing on fanny packs,
1: Ed? What's he wearing a fanny pack for?
0: Well, oh, Ed.
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7: 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A heat advisory in effect from 2 p.m. this afternoon until 8 p.m. on Wednesday. A slight chance of showers and thunderstorms through late morning. We'll see a high near 90, 73 tonight, 92 on Wednesday. Thursday, a chance of afternoon showers, possible thunderstorms and 90. Friday, threats of showers and afternoon storms, possible a high near 86. A chance of showers into Saturday, highs near 83.
8: From the Mid-State Media Weather Center in Mansfield, there is currently one active weather alert for North Central Ohio. A heat advisory will be in effect for portions of Richland, Ashland, Crawford, Morrow, Knox, Wayne, Huron, and Marion from 2 o'clock this afternoon until 8 o'clock tomorrow evening. Peak heat index values ranging from the upper 90s to lower 100s Tuesday afternoon and Wednesday afternoon. Overnight lows in the low to mid-70s will provide for limited nighttime relief from the heat. Hot temperatures and high humidity may cause heat illnesses. Take extra precautions when outside. Wear lightweight and loose-fitting clothing. 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Anyone overcome by heat should be moved to a cool and shaded location. Heat stroke is an emergency. Call 911. 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

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I am Shelley Kemper. Good morning. We're in the middle of some great tunes. 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

0: 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Hanging out with you on a Tuesday morning. I am Shelley Kemper, again brought to you by the Backroom Bar and Grill. 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
3: News. I'm Gianna Gelosi. President Trump reportedly considering limited strikes to stop Iran from targeting ships in the Strait of Hormuz.
4: One U.S. official told Axios the idea behind the plan is to reduce the risk of Iranian attacks on oil tankers, U.S. Navy ships, and Air Force aircraft to mow the lawn. Overnight, another tanker coming out of the strait reported being hit by three projectiles.
3: It's Fox's Trey Yinks. With oil shipping tied in the strait, President Trump is set to meet with oil refiners as he works to boost America's energy independence and bring down costs.
5: And the White House hasn't yet released a list of who exactly is coming, but Reuters is reporting that Exxon is not going to be one of those participants today. Meanwhile, the president says he is tapping into Venezuelan oil as the country grants 100-year concessions.
3: It's Fox's Aisha Hosni. 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
0: Summer. Mansfield weather. A heat advisory in effect from 2 p.m. this afternoon until 8 p.m. on Wednesday. A slight chance of showers and thunderstorms through late morning. We'll see a high near 90, 73 tonight, 92 on Wednesday. Thursday, a chance of afternoon showers, possible thunderstorms, and 90. Friday, threats of showers and afternoon storms, possible, a high near 86. A chance of showers into Saturday, highs near 83.
6: From the Mid-State Media Weather Center in Mansfield. There is currently one active weather alert for North Central Ohio. A heat advisory will be in effect for portions of Richland, Ashland, Crawford, Morrow, Knox, Wayne, Huron, and Marion from 2 o'clock this afternoon until 8 o'clock tomorrow evening. Peak heat index values ranging from the upper 90s to lower 100s Tuesday afternoon and Wednesday afternoon. Overnight lows in the low to mid 70s. Will provide for limited nighttime relief from the heat. Hot temperatures and high humidity may cause heat illnesses. Take extra precautions when outside. 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Try to limit strenuous activities to early morning or evening. 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Anyone overcome by heat should be moved to a cool and shaded location. Heat stroke is an emergency. Call 911. 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

0: Music by Fleetwood Mac on Mixer 106.1 with the best mix of music. Good morning to you. 9 o'clock hour on your Tuesday morning. 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
2: Miss Ohio Lexi Miller is competing this week in Florida at the 99th Miss America pageant. Miller, who was crowned Miss Ohio in Ashland back in June, arrived in West Palm Beach over the weekend, taking part in the opening ceremony along with her first interview with the judges. Lexi Miller, after being named Miss Ohio, said she wanted to work on her stage presence and walking for Miss America. She started competing in the Miss Ohio program at the age of 14.
3: For Miss Ohio, I focused on building connections, building my network, building communication skills that are going to be important for me to carry out the role as Miss Ohio. But for Miss America, more specifically, I really want to work on my

0: stage presence and my walking.
1: That's Miller back in June speaking with WMFD. The Miss America preliminary competition begins on Wednesday night, September 2nd at 7 o'clock. The finals and the crowning of the new Miss America will be held Saturday night, September 5th at 7 p.m. Ohio State Mansfield Dean and Director Jason Opel later this month is going to deliver Ohio State's Constitution Day address. This is part of the Ohio State University's American 250 celebration. This Constitution Day, remember, our union will take place on Thursday, September 17th from 4:30 p.m. to 6 p.m. at the Wexner Center for the Arts. Opel, a professor of history and dean of Ohio State Mansfield, will draw on his expertise in early American history, and his keynote address will be followed by a panel discussion on the U.S. Constitution. In sports, the Ontario girls tennis team is off to a terrific start. They're still perfect, as Ontario was a winner at the Madison Invitational this past weekend to move to 8-0 on the year as a team. For more local news, go to WMFD.com. In the newsroom, I'm Aaron Hines.
2: Here is the current pollen report for North Central Ohio. Today is in the high category with a reading of 11.5. Tomorrow is expected to ease back to 11.2. By Thursday, pollen levels move into the high category with a reading of 11.5. The top pollen sources are ragweed and cheno pods. 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

0: playing great music for you this morning right here on Mix at 106.1. Shelley with you. Good morning, my friends. That was Green Day with Billy Joe Armstrong. Wake Me Up When September Ends. We also played music by Steve Miller Band, Abracadabra. Hey, we've got more of your songs on the way. Some Billy Joel. We'll throw in Sentimental Street by Night Ranger, The Gin Blossoms, too. Coming up top of the hour, Tommy Barnes back in studio. He'll take over the studio starting at 10 o'clock. And a great radio on the way, and probably try to tell you where to go for lunch, maybe even for supper. He usually has a sponsor, too. Don't forget Ohio Renaissance Festival tickets. You can get those now. It's in Wilmington. It's always held September 5th through November 1st. It's a weekend event. They're also having it Labor Day. You can get the best-selling tickets right now through Price Drops online, and they have themed weekends. The Ashland County Fair coming up September 20th, looks like through the 26th. So we've got tickets for every night of their entertainment at the Grandstand. 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They are also one of our advertisers on my 9 o'clock hour. They are feeding people right now. Great breakfast, but they have lunch and dinner specials, too. 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
0: A heat advisory in effect from 2 p.m. this afternoon until 8 p.m. on Wednesday. A slight chance of showers and thunderstorms through late morning. We'll see a high near 90, 73 tonight, 92 on Wednesday. Thursday, a chance of afternoon showers, possible thunderstorms and 90. Friday, threats of showers and afternoon storms, possible a high near 86. A chance of showers into Saturday, highs near 83.
2: From the Mid-State Media Weather Center in Mansfield, there is currently one active weather alert for North Central Ohio. A heat advisory will be in effect for portions of Richland, Ashland, Crawford, Morrow, Knox, Wayne, Huron, and Marion from 2 o'clock this afternoon until 8 o'clock tomorrow evening. Peak heat index values ranging from the upper 90s to lower 100s Tuesday afternoon and Wednesday afternoon. Overnight lows in the low to mid 70s will provide for limited nighttime relief from the heat. Hot temperatures and high humidity may cause heat illnesses. Take extra precautions when outside. Wear lightweight and loose-fitting clothing. Try to limit strenuous activities to early morning or evening. 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Anyone overcome by heat should be moved to a cool and shaded location. Heat stroke is an emergency. Call 911. 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

Mix, 106.1, a Mansfield Bass Music Mix. There you go, my friend, some Eddie Money for you. We've got a couple more tunes to play, including Superstition from Stevie Wonder. Right now, let's enjoy some Pearl Jam. 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

Mix 106.1, the greatest music of all time. Finishing up a few songs there for you. Mr. Stevie Wonder and a Superstition. A lot more music to play. I'm Tommy Barnes. Good morning, everybody. Hope your Tuesday morning's got off to a fantastic start. Let's continue that trend through the rest of the day together. I'll be here till about 2, by the way, this afternoon. This hour brought to you by the good folks at Motor Ranch. They are located in Bucyrus and Galleon. If you're looking for a vehicle, make sure you check out their website, or better yet, maybe cruise by one of their lots and see what's there available for you. We're going to take a time out. We've got details of your forecast, another hot day planned, and we've got more music like Cherry Bomb. Great song coming up from John Mellencamp on Mix 106.1 after this.

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8: News. I'm Therese Crowley. Nearly 1 year since the assassination of Charlie Kirk at Utah Valley University, 200 witnesses, 9,000 on hand have filed for victims' benefits like counseling, with a court hearing today on whether the crowd was really in danger, prompting Tyler Robinson's aggravated murder charge.
9: Both the defense and prosecution have submitted lengthy written arguments for and against a murder trial, and today they're expected to have 2 hours to argue in court as well. Tyler Robinson is charged with aggravated murder, which carries the death penalty.
8: Fox's Matt Finn. The Lindsey Clancy murder jury back, giving no clues on their fourth day of deliberations. President Trump meets oil executives at the White House with oil prices back up to $88 a barrel after the president vowed to smack Iran again for its failed missile attack on U.S. forces in Jordan. 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
11: A heat advisory in effect from 2 p.m. this afternoon until 8 p.m. on Wednesday. A slight chance of showers and thunderstorms through late morning. We'll see a high near 90, 73 tonight, 92 on Wednesday. Thursday, a chance of afternoon showers, possible thunderstorms and 90. Friday, threats of showers and afternoon storms, possible a high near 86. A chance of showers into Saturday, highs near 83.
12: From the Mid-State Media Weather Center in Mansfield, there is currently one active weather alert for North Central Ohio. A heat advisory will be in effect for portions of Richland, Ashland, Crawford, Morrow, Knox, Wayne, Huron, and Marion from 2 o'clock this afternoon until 8 o'clock tomorrow evening. Peak heat index values ranging from the upper 90s to lower 100s Tuesday afternoon and Wednesday afternoon. Overnight lows in the low to mid 70s will provide for limited nighttime relief from the heat. Hot temperatures and high humidity may cause heat illnesses. Take extra precautions when outside. Wear lightweight and loose-fitting clothing. Try to limit strenuous activities to early morning or evening. Take action when you see symptoms of heat exhaustion and heat stroke. Anyone overcome by heat should be moved to a cool and shaded location. Heat stroke is an emergency. Call 911. 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

0: 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Mr. Dennis DeYoung singing for you with Sticks and the Best of Times. And certainly the best of times for a 30-year run was Rockin' Ribs at North Central State College. And by the way, Dennis DeYoung was the last artist to play that event. Such a great time back in the day, right? Hey, I'm Tommy. Good morning, everybody. Why don't we take a real quick time out, courtesy of the Motor Ranch, and continue playing what we do, music for you to enjoy, and in this case, on a Tuesday morning. We've got Give a Little Bit from Supertramp off their Breakfast in America album coming your way in just a bit on Mix 106.1.
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5: Miss Ohio Lexi Miller is competing this week in Florida at the 99th Miss America pageant. Miller, who was crowned Miss Ohio in Ashland back in June, arrived in West Palm Beach over the weekend, taking part in the opening ceremony along with her first interview with the judges. Lexi Miller, after being named Miss Ohio, said she wanted to work on her stage presence and walking for Miss America. She started competing in the Miss Ohio program at the age of 14.
6: For Miss Ohio, I focused on building connections, building my network, building communication skills that are going to be important for me to carry out the role as Miss Ohio. But for Miss America, more specifically, I really want to work on my stage presence and my walking.
5: That's Miller back in June speaking with WMFD. The Miss America preliminary competition begins on Wednesday night, September 2nd at 7 o'clock. The finals and the crowning of the new Miss America will be held Saturday night, September 5th at 7 p.m. Ohio State Mansfield Dean and Director Jason Opel later this month is going to deliver Ohio State's Constitution Day address. This is part of the Ohio State University's American 250 celebration. This Constitution Day, remember, our union will take place on Thursday, September 17th from 4:30 p.m. to 6 p.m. at the Wexner Center for the Arts. Opel, a professor of history and dean of Ohio State Mansfield, will draw on his expertise in early American history, and his keynote address will be followed by a panel discussion on the U.S. Constitution. In sports, the Ontario girls tennis team is off to a terrific start. They're still perfect, as Ontario was a winner at the Madison Invitational this past weekend to move to 8-0 on the year as a team. For more local news, go to WMFD.com. In the newsroom, I'm Aaron Hines.
7: Here is the current pollen report for North Central Ohio. Today is in the high category with a reading of 11.5. Tomorrow is expected to ease back to 11.2. By Thursday, pollen levels move into the high category with a reading of 11.5. The top pollen sources are ragweed and cheno pods. 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

0: the greatest music of all time, Mix 106.1. I think that song is called Rinse and Repeat, right? 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
4: A heat advisory in effect from 2 p.m. this afternoon until 8 p.m. on Wednesday. A slight chance of showers and thunderstorms through late morning. We'll see a high near 90, 73 tonight, 92 on Wednesday. Thursday, a chance of afternoon showers, possible thunderstorms and 90. Friday, threats of showers and afternoon storms, possible a high near 86. A chance of showers into Saturday, highs near 83.
5: From the Mid-State Media Weather Center in Mansfield, there is currently one active weather alert for North Central Ohio. A heat advisory will be in effect for portions of Richland, Ashland, Crawford, Morrow, Knox, Wayne, Huron, and Marion from 2 o'clock this afternoon until 8 o'clock tomorrow evening. Peak heat index values ranging from the upper 90s to lower 100s Tuesday afternoon and Wednesday afternoon. Overnight lows in the low to mid 70s will provide for limited nighttime relief from the heat. Hot temperatures and high humidity may cause heat illnesses. Take extra precautions when outside. Wear lightweight and loose-fitting clothing. Try to limit strenuous activities to early morning or evening. Take action when you see symptoms of heat exhaustion and heat stroke. Anyone overcome by heat should be moved to a cool and shaded location. Heat stroke is an emergency. Call 911. 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

I woke last night to the sound of thunder. How far off, I sat and wondered. Started humming a song from 1962. In a funny how the night moves.

greatest music of all time. And let me tell you what, dang, that boy wrote some great songs, didn't he, Mr. Don Henley? And All She Wants to Do Is Dance. We're going to conclude our block of music here with Bad Company right after this song from TLC. It's Creep on Mix 106.1.

0: Mix 106.1, Mansell Bass Music Mix, finalizing a whole bunch of songs there for you, jumping into 11 o'clock, Bad Co. More on the way here in just a few moments. We're going to be playing something from Gwen Stefani and U2, and I'll throw some Joe Walsh away with Rocky Mountain Way. Thought I'd let you know, during my show on Friday, we're going to be kicking into our Retro Mix holiday weekend for Labor Day. It starts on noon Friday and runs all the way through Monday night. Amazing songs from the 70s, 80s, maybe the 90s as well. So hopefully you'll tune along and take us with you for your Labor Day weekend plans.
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10: News. I'm Lillian Wu. It's day 4 of verdict watch in the Lindsey Clancy murder trial, with jurors telling the judge they're not able to reach a unanimous verdict.
11: I'm going to ask you to go back out. Like I said, keep in mind the instructions I gave you, reviewing the evidence, and I'd ask you to resume your deliberations at this time.
10: Jurors are deciding if she should be held criminally responsible for killing her 3 children. It's been nearly a year since a gunman shot and killed Charlie Kirk in Utah, and today a judge is expected to decide whether there's enough evidence to take the suspect, Tyler Robinson, to trial.
12: Now, both the defense and prosecution have submitted lengthy written arguments for and against a murder trial, and today they're expected to have 2 hours to argue in court as well.
10: That's Fox's Matt Finn. 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
14: A heat advisory in effect from 2 p.m. this afternoon until 8 p.m. on Wednesday. A slight chance of showers and thunderstorms through late morning. We'll see a high near 90, 73 tonight, 92 on Wednesday. Thursday, a chance of afternoon showers, possible thunderstorms, and 90. Friday, threats of showers and afternoon storms, possible a high near 86. A chance of showers into Saturday, highs near 83.
15: From the Mid-State Media Weather Center in Mansfield, there is currently one active weather alert for North Central Ohio. A heat advisory will be in effect for portions of Richland, Ashland, Crawford, Morrow, Knox, Wayne, Huron, and Marion from 2 o'clock this afternoon until 8 o'clock tomorrow evening. Peak heat index values ranging from the upper 90s to lower 100s Tuesday afternoon and Wednesday afternoon. Overnight lows in the low to mid 70s will provide for limited nighttime relief from the heat. Hot temperatures and high humidity may cause heat illnesses. Take extra precautions when outside. 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Anyone overcome by heat should be moved to a cool and shaded location. Heat stroke is an emergency. Call 911. stay with Mix 106.1 FM for all the latest severe weather updates, and be sure to sign up for severe weather to your cell. 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

0: 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That album is called The Smoker You Drink, The Player You Get. A lot of truth to that, right? Hey, Tommy B with you here on this Tuesday. We're going to take a real quick break courtesy of our good friends at Skyline Chili, located on Lexington Springville Road in Ontario. We've got a great bunch of songs coming your way here in just a couple moments. We're going to play something from Genuine called Pony next on Mix 106.1. 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
4: Miss Ohio Lexi Miller is competing this week in Florida at the 99th Miss America pageant. Miller, who was crowned Miss Ohio in Ashland back in June, arrived in West Palm Beach over the weekend, taking part in the opening ceremony along with her first interview with the judges. Lexi Miller, after being named Miss Ohio, said she wanted to work on her stage presence and walking for Miss America. She started competing in the Miss Ohio program at the age of 14.
5: For Miss Ohio, I focused on building connections, building my network, building communication skills that are going to be important for me to carry out the role as Miss Ohio. But for Miss America, more specifically, I really want to work on my stage presence and my walking.
4: That's Miller back in June speaking with WMFD. The Miss America preliminary competition begins on Wednesday night, September 2nd at 7 o'clock. The finals and the crowning of the new Miss America will be held Saturday night, September 5th at 7 p.m. Ohio State Mansfield Dean and Director Jason Opel later this month is going to deliver Ohio State's Constitution Day address. This is part of the Ohio State University's American 250 celebration. This Constitution Day

0: Remember, our reunion will take place on Thursday, September 17th from 4:30 p.m. to 6 p.m. at the Wexner Center for the Arts. Opal, a professor of history and dean of Ohio State Mansfield, will draw on his expertise in early American history, and his keynote address will be followed by a panel discussion on the U.S. Constitution. In sports, the Ontario girls tennis team is off to a terrific start. They're still perfect, as Ontario was a winner at the Madison Invitational this past weekend to move to 8-0 on the year as a team. For more local news, go to WMFD.com. 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
1: Here is the current pollen report for North Central Ohio. Today is in the high category with a reading of 11.5. Tomorrow is expected to ease back to 11.2. By Thursday, pollen levels move into the high category with a reading of 11.5. The top pollen sources are ragweed and cheno pods. 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

0: 6:21, Emmanuel Best Music Mix. I had to think a quick moment. When was the last time I went horseback riding? And I know it was actually down in Gatlinburg just a few short years ago. My wife and I were down there. She had a Skippy and I had Cadillac. Kind of tromping through the hills and the mountains of the Great Smoky Mountains. What a fun time that was. All right, we're going to transition into the noontime and lunch coming up here in a few moments. Big thanks to our good friends at Skyline Chili sponsoring this hour of the show. We've got about 6 or 7 songs to throw together for you. You know, it is a long way to the top if you want to rock and roll, but not necessarily. Going to throw some AC/DC your way in a moment on Mix 106.1.
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7: This has been 60 Seconds in Bucyrus.
8: A heat advisory in effect from 2 p.m. this afternoon until 8 p.m. on Wednesday. A slight chance of showers and thunderstorms through late morning. We'll see a high near 90, 73 tonight, 92 on Wednesday. Thursday, a chance of afternoon showers, possible thunderstorms, and 90. Friday, threats of showers and afternoon storms, possible a high near 86. A chance of showers into Saturday, highs near 83.
9: From the Mid-State Media Weather Center in Mansfield, there is currently one active weather alert for North Central Ohio. A heat advisory will be in effect for portions of Richland, Ashland, Crawford, Morrow, Knox, Wayne, Huron, and Marion from 2 o'clock this afternoon until 8 o'clock tomorrow evening. Peak heat index values ranging from the upper 90s to lower 100s Tuesday afternoon and Wednesday afternoon. Overnight lows in the low to mid-70s will provide for limited nighttime relief from the heat. Hot temperatures and high humidity may cause heat illnesses. Take extra precautions when outside. 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Try to limit strenuous activities to early morning or evening. 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Anyone overcome by heat should be moved to a cool and shaded location. Heat stroke is an emergency. 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

0: KX 106.1, loving me some Grand Funk Railroad. We're an American band. All right. You know, Mark Varner, I was talking about Rockin' Ribs earlier, and Mark Varner actually played Rockin' Ribs. And I tell you what a cool guy he is. Got a chance to interview with him and meet him before the show started that evening. And wow, what a cool guy. He's from Michigan, like a lot of great artists, like Bob Seger and Alice Cooper. And oh, let's see here, Kid Rock, and I'm missing somebody. Oh, who is it? Ted Nugent. That's the one that comes to mind right away. And of course, you got all the great sounds from Detroit and Motown as well, too, right? Why don't we take a real quick break? We want to thank Porky's Drive-In sponsoring this hour of the show. We have more on the way. We have a group called Naked Eyes, American Authors, and Tom Petty's Refugee coming up on your favorite radio station. Go ahead and admit it right now, out loud. Mix on a 6.1.
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6: News. I'm Lillian Wu. It's day four of verdict watch in the Lindsey Clancy murder trial, with jurors telling the judge they're not able to reach a unanimous verdict.
7: I'm going to ask you to go back out. Like I said, keep in mind the instructions I gave you, reviewing the evidence, and I'd ask you to resume your deliberations at this time.
6: Jurors are deciding if she should be held criminally responsible for killing her three children. It's been nearly a year since a gunman shot and killed Charlie Kirk in Utah, and today a judge is expected to decide whether there's enough evidence to take the suspect, Tyler Robinson, to trial.
8: Now, both the defense and prosecution have submitted lengthy written arguments for and against a murder trial, and today they're expected to have 2 hours to argue in court as well.
6: That's Fox's Matt Finn. 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
11: From the Mid-State Media Weather Center, here is your forecast for Mansfield. A heat advisory will be in effect beginning at 2 o'clock this afternoon. This afternoon, a slight chance for showers and thunderstorms. High near 90. Tonight, partly cloudy. Low around 73. Wednesday sunny, then a slight chance for showers and thunderstorms. High near 92. Wednesday night mostly clear, low around 73. Thursday mostly sunny, then a chance for showers and thunderstorms. High near 90. Thursday night, a chance for showers and thunderstorms. Low around 69. From the Mid-State Media Weather Center in Mansfield, there is currently one active weather alert for North Central Ohio. A heat advisory will be in effect for portions of Richland, Ashland, Crawford, Morrow, Knox, Wayne, Huron, and Marion from 2 o'clock this afternoon until 8 o'clock tomorrow evening. Peak heat index values ranging from the upper 90s to lower 100s Tuesday afternoon and Wednesday afternoon. Overnight lows in the low to mid 70s will provide for limited nighttime relief from the heat. hot temperatures and high humidity may cause heat illnesses. Take extra precautions when outside. Wear lightweight and loose-fitting clothing. Try to limit strenuous activities to early morning or evening. Take action when you see symptoms of heat exhaustion and heat stroke. Anyone overcome by heat should be moved to a cool and shaded location. Heat stroke is an emergency. 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

1061, Mansfield Bass Music Mix, busting out some Refugee from the one and only Mr. Tom Petty. What I'm going to be doing on Friday is giving you a rundown on where some of your favorite bands or artists are going to be playing around the area for Labor Day weekend. Got a pretty good list so far, like Jonathan Hape at the Phoenix on Friday. Looking at a Saturday, the Bopper Brothers are going to be playing the Vault. And looks like the Phoenix is going to be doing a show on Sunday afternoon with a band called Avenue Blue from 4 till 7. So we give you the rundown Friday morning with your Rock Local Entertainment Report during your morning fix between 6 and 9 right here on Mix 106.1.

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5: A man was taken into custody in Crawford County in the early morning hours of Monday following a barricade situation, according to Bucyrus Police. Officers were called at 8:52 p.m. on Sunday to Bucyrus Plaza in reference to a telecommunications complaint. During the investigation, authorities determined that an assault had occurred. The suspect involved in the incident, identified as Jason Gutierrez, who was out on bond for a prior domestic violence incident involving the same victim. Bucyrus PD attempted to contact him at his residence on East Mary Street. However, he refused to respond and exit his apartment. A search warrant was then secured, and members of the Crawford County Special Response Team responded to assist with the incident. Chemical agents were deployed into the residence to bring the situation to a peaceful resolution. A press release from Bucyrus Police saying Gutierrez surrendered peacefully at approximately 2:30 in the morning and no injuries were reported. The Ohio State Highway Patrol assisted at the scene. The incident remains under investigation. A ribbon cutting was held on Monday in Crestline as Avita Health System has officially opened its newly relocated pharmacy on North Seltzer Street into a renovated former bank building.

0: Soccer Lexington has an OCC matchup at home against West Holmes. 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
1: Here is the current pollen report for North Central Ohio. Today is in the high category with a reading of 11.5. Tomorrow is expected to ease back to 11.2. By Thursday, pollen levels move into the high category with a reading of 11.5. The top pollen sources are ragweed and cheno pods. 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

0: Mix 106.1. Mansell, very best mix. Jeremy from Pearl Jam. You know, when you talk about jams and jellies, what's your favorite jam or jelly? I mean, the obvious would be probably grape, right? Gotta tell you, mine is probably, besides grape, orange marmalade. I mean, you could put that on my finger and I'm looking at it like it's dessert. You know, I love orange marmalade. Just a really interesting flavor. How about you? What's your favorite? Why don't we take a real quick break, courtesy of Porky's Drive-In, and get into a big block of music. We have the Talking Heads and Burning Down the House. We'll hit the top of the hour with some Madonna as well, coming up on Mix 106.1.
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8: From the Mid-State Media Weather Center, here is your forecast for Mansfield. A heat advisory will be in effect beginning at 2 o'clock this afternoon. This afternoon, a slight chance for showers and thunderstorms. High near 90. Tonight, partly cloudy. Low around 73. Wednesday, sunny, then a slight chance for showers and thunderstorms. High near 92. Wednesday night, mostly clear. Low around 73. Thursday, mostly sunny, then a chance for showers and thunderstorms. High near 90. Thursday night, a chance for showers and thunderstorms. Low around 69. From the Mid-State Media Weather Center in Mansfield, there is currently one active weather alert for North Central Ohio. A heat advisory will be in effect for portions of Richland, Ashland, Crawford, Morrow, Knox, Wayne, Huron, and Marion from 2 o'clock this afternoon until 8 o'clock tomorrow evening. Peak heat index values ranging from the upper 90s to lower 100s Tuesday afternoon and Wednesday afternoon. Overnight lows in the low to mid 70s will provide for limited nighttime relief from the heat. Hot temperatures and high humidity may cause heat illnesses. Take extra precautions when outside. Wear lightweight and loose-fitting clothing. Try to limit strenuous activities to early morning or evening. Take action when you see symptoms of heat exhaustion and heat stroke. Anyone overcome by heat should be moved to a cool and shaded location. Heat stroke is an emergency. Call 911. 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

Mix 106.1. There you go. Heart and Heartless. A couple more tunes to play for you, including one from Mr. Mister. And I'm going to be talking about Music in the Park in Belleville. They have one more show planned for Wednesday night. We'll let you know who's going to be there coming up on Mix 106.1.

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1: 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We're so blessed to have a lot of really great outdoor venues that have music through the summer months. And one of those happens to be Music in the Park in Belleville at the Bandstand. It's presented by the Clear Fork Valley Chamber of Commerce. The concerts begin at 7 o'clock, and their final concert for this year is going to be on Wednesday night with my good friends from the Oolong Gurus. Mary's Insurance Team, local people, local service, and peace of mind, helping you navigate Medicare with confidence. 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We're going to take a real quick break. I've got my final hour upon us with you and I together. Aerosmith, Belle Biv DeVoe, and the Cutting Crew coming up after the break on Mix 106.1.
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8: Fox News, I'm Gianna Gelosi. After 4 days of deliberating and 21 days of testimony, movement for the jury in the Lindsey Clancy murder trial, Fox's Nate Foy.
9: The jury sent its second note to the judge, instructing the judge that they couldn't reach a unanimous verdict, and then the judge directly addressed the jury. Listen here.
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11: Next week marks 1 year that Charlie Kurtz's assassination was captured on video here in Utah. His alleged killer, Tyler Robinson, has yet to even enter a plea, but that could change today. Judge Tony Graff is expected to make a ruling on whether there's enough probable cause to send this case to trial.
8: Fox's Matt Finn in Provo, Utah. 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
14: From the Mid-State Media Weather Center, here is your forecast for Mansfield. A heat advisory will be in effect beginning at 2 o'clock this afternoon. This afternoon, a slight chance for showers and thunderstorms. High near 90. Tonight, partly cloudy. Low around 73. Wednesday, sunny, then a slight chance for showers and thunderstorms. High near 92. Wednesday night, mostly clear. Low around 73. Thursday, mostly sunny, then a chance for showers and thunderstorms. High near 90. Thursday night, a chance for showers and thunderstorms. Low around 69. From the Mid-State Media Weather Center in Mansfield, there are currently two active weather alerts for North Central Ohio. A heat advisory will be in effect for portions of Richland, Ashland, Crawford, Morrow, Knox, Wayne, Huron, Marion, and Holmes from 2 o'clock this afternoon until 8 o'clock tomorrow evening. Peak heat index values ranging from the upper 90s to lower 100s Tuesday afternoon and Wednesday afternoon. Overnight lows in the low to mid 70s will provide for limited nighttime relief from the heat. Hot temperatures and high humidity may cause heat illnesses. peak heat index values ranging from the upper 90s to lower 100s Wednesday afternoon. Take extra precautions when outside. Wear lightweight and loose-fitting clothing. 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

0: X106.1, and there you go, the cutting crew for you, my friends. Well, I'll tell you what, we've got a brand new website for prep sports. 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Not going to run down the whole list here for you, but a quick example of volleyball has Colonel Crawford hosting Willard. Looks like a boys soccer is West Holmes at Lexington tonight, and girls soccer has Ontario hosting Galleon this evening. Make sure you check it out. MFDLive.com. We've probably got, I'd say, about 7 or 8 volleyball or soccer matches just for tonight alone. Let's take a real quick break. Paul McCartney and Jet coming up after a quick break, courtesy of Porky's Drive-In, next on Mix 106.1.
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1: A man was taken into custody in Crawford County in the early morning hours of Monday following a barricade situation, according to Bucyrus Police. Officers were called at 8:52 p.m. on Sunday to Bucyrus Plaza in reference to a telecommunications complaint. During the investigation, authorities determined that an assault had occurred. The suspect involved in the incident, identified as Jason Gutierrez, who was out on bond for a prior domestic violence incident involving the same victim. Bucyrus PD attempted to contact him at his residence on East Mary Street. However, he refused to respond and exit his apartment. A search warrant was then secured, and members of the Crawford County Special Response Team responded to assist with the incident. Chemical agents were deployed into the residence to bring the situation to a peaceful resolution. A press release from Bucyrus Police saying Gutierrez surrendered peacefully at approximately 2:30 in the morning and no injuries were reported. The Ohio State Highway Patrol assisted at the scene. The incident remains under investigation. A ribbon cutting was held on Monday in Crestline as Avita Health System has officially opened its newly relocated pharmacy on North Seltzer Street into a renovated former bank building.
2: So in December of last year, Park National made the announcement they were going to donate this bank to us. And the first thing we said is we're moving the pharmacy over there. Drive-through, convenient location, and we would have a lot more room here. So that's how we ended up here a year and a half later.
1: That's Avita Vice President of Operations Kim Winkle. In high school sports, there are five games tonight you can watch at MFDLive.com. In volleyball, Lexington entertains Dover. Colonel Crawford hosts Willard. Crestline is home for Mansfield Christian. Ontario travels to Galleon. In boys soccer, Lexington has an OCC matchup at home against West Holmes. For more local news, go to WMFD.com. 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
3: Here is the current pollen report for North Central Ohio. Today is in the high category with a reading of 11.5. Tomorrow is expected to ease back to 11.2. By Thursday, pollen levels move into the high category with a reading of 11.5. The top pollen sources are ragweed and cheno pods. 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
2: 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No fighting. We got the refugees. 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

0: Mix 106.1, Mansell Abyss, Music Mix Shakira, helping me finalize my moments with you on this Tuesday, the very first day of September. It'll be a hot one today, as we already know that, but I mentioned to you probably already, you know, we're going to lose about 10 degrees. We're going to go from about an 80-degree average now. By the end of the month, it's a 70-degree high, and instead of 60-degree lows, it's more like the 50s, and we lose like an hour and 15 or 20 minutes of daylight this month, so oh my gosh. Take a deep breath and just keep on trucking forward, right, my friends? Spring will be here before you know it. Oh my gosh. It's like 180 days from now. Why don't we take a real quick break? I'm out of here. I'm Tommy Barnes. I'll be back tomorrow morning with Shelley Kemper. We're going to come back with some Foolish Heart from Steve Perry for you on Mix 106.1 after the break.
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8: From the Mid-State Media Weather Center, here is your forecast for Mansfield. A heat advisory will be in effect beginning at 2 o'clock this afternoon. This afternoon, a chance for showers and thunderstorms. High near 87. Tonight, partly cloudy, low around 73. Wednesday, sunny, high near 91. Wednesday night, mostly clear, low around 75. Thursday, mostly sunny, then a chance for showers and thunderstorms, high near 87. Thursday night, a chance for showers and thunderstorms, low around 70. From the Mid-State Media Weather Center in Mansfield, there are currently 2 active weather alerts for north-central Ohio. A heat advisory will be in effect for portions of Richland, Ashland, Crawford, Morrow, Knox, Wayne, Huron, Marion, and Holmes from 2 o'clock this afternoon until 8 o'clock tomorrow evening. Peak heat index values ranging from the upper 90s to lower 100s Tuesday afternoon and Wednesday afternoon. Overnight lows in the low to mid-70s will provide for limited nighttime relief from the heat. Hot temperatures and high humidity may cause heat illnesses. Peak heat index values ranging from the upper 90s to lower 100s Wednesday afternoon. Take extra precautions when outside. 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
9: News. I'm Therese Crowley. CENTCOM confirms U.S. forces struck Iran Revolutionary Guard targets again after Iran's foiled attacks on shipping and U.S. troops. The judge in the Lindsey Clancy murder trial tells his jury, I know it's hard, day four with 80 witnesses.
10: Members of the jury, I've got your question, and the question is, after many hours of deliberation, we are unable to come to a unanimous decision.
9: Plymouth Judge William Sullivan sending them back to deliberate with five possible verdicts for the murder of her three kids. Homeland Secretary Mark Wayne Mullen on Operation Rotten Apple, arresting 2,100 criminal migrants in New York City after the state released 13,000 criminals despite ICE detainers.
11: We will send as many people as we have possible to make sure that we're restoring law and order. President Trump made this very, very clear. He loves New York.
9: America is listening to Fox News.
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14: From the Mid-State Media Weather Center, here is your forecast for Mansfield. A heat advisory is in effect. This afternoon, a chance for showers and thunderstorms. High near 87. Tonight, partly cloudy. Low around 73. Wednesday, sunny. High near 91. Wednesday night, mostly clear, low around 75. Thursday, mostly sunny, then a chance for showers and thunderstorms, high near 87. Thursday night, a chance for showers and thunderstorms, low around 70. From the Mid-State Media Weather Center in Mansfield, there are currently two active weather alerts for North Central Ohio. A heat advisory will be in effect for portions of Richland, Ashland, Crawford, Morrow, Knox, Wayne, Huron, Marion, and Holmes from 2 o'clock this afternoon until 8 o'clock tomorrow evening. peak heat index values ranging from the upper 90s to lower 100s Tuesday afternoon and Wednesday afternoon. Overnight lows in the low to mid 70s will provide for limited nighttime relief from the heat. Hot temperatures and high humidity may cause heat illnesses. Peak heat index values ranging from the upper 90s to lower 100s Wednesday afternoon. Take extra precautions when outside. Wear lightweight and loose-fitting clothing. Try to limit strenuous activities to early morning or evening. Take action when you see symptoms of heat exhaustion and heat stroke. Anyone overcome by heat should be moved to a cool and shaded location. Heat stroke is an emergency. 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Stay in an air-conditioned room. Stay out of the sun and check up on relatives and neighbors. 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
7: A man was taken into custody in Crawford County in the early morning hours of Monday following a barricade situation, according to Bucyrus Police. Officers were called at 8:52 p.m. on Sunday to Bucyrus Plaza in reference to a telecommunications complaint. During the investigation, authorities determined that an assault had occurred. The suspect involved in the incident, identified as Jason Gutierrez, who was out on bond for a prior domestic violence incident involving the same victim. Bucyrus PD attempted to contact him at his residence on East Mary Street. However, he refused to respond and exit his apartment. A search warrant was then secured, and members of the Crawford County Special Response Team responded to assist with the incident. Chemical agents were deployed into the residence to bring the situation to a peaceful resolution. A press release from Bucyrus Police saying Gutierrez surrendered peacefully at approximately 2:30 in the morning and no injuries were reported. The Ohio State Highway Patrol assisted at the scene. The incident remains under investigation. A ribbon cutting was held on Monday in Crestline as Avita Health System has officially opened its newly relocated pharmacy on North Seltzer Street into a renovated former bank building.
8: So in December of last year, Park National made the announcement they were going to donate this bank to us. And the first thing we said is we're moving the pharmacy over there. Drive-through, convenient location, and we would have a lot more room here. So that's how we ended up here a year and a half later.
7: That's Avita Vice President of Operations Kim Winkle. In high school sports, there are five games tonight you can watch at MFDLive.com. In volleyball, Lexington entertains Dover. Colonel Crawford hosts Willard. Crestline is home for Mansfield Christian. Ontario travels to Galleon. In boys soccer, Lexington has an OCC matchup at home against West Holmes. 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
9: Here is the current pollen report for North Central Ohio. Today is in the high category with a reading of 11.5. Tomorrow is expected to ease back to 11.2. By Thursday, pollen levels move into the high category with a reading of 11.5. The top pollen sources are ragweed and cheno pods. 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
1: weather. From the Mid-State Media Weather Center, here is your forecast for Mansfield. A heat advisory is in effect. This afternoon, a chance for showers and thunderstorms. High near 87. Tonight, partly cloudy. Low around 73. Wednesday, sunny. High near 91. Wednesday night, mostly clear. Low around 75. Thursday, mostly sunny. Then a chance for showers and thunderstorms. High near 87. Thursday night, a chance for showers and thunderstorms. Low around 70. From the Mid-State Media Weather Center in Mansfield, there are currently two active weather alerts for North Central Ohio. A heat advisory will be in effect for portions of Richland, Ashland, Crawford, Morrow, Knox, Wayne, Huron, Marion, and Holmes from 2 o'clock this afternoon until 8 o'clock tomorrow evening. Peak heat index values ranging from the upper 90s to lower 100s Tuesday afternoon and Wednesday afternoon. Overnight lows in the low to mid-70s will provide for limited nighttime relief from the heat. Hot temperatures and high humidity may cause heat illnesses. Peak heat index values ranging from the upper 90s to lower 100s Wednesday afternoon. Take extra precautions when outside. Wear lightweight and loose-fitting clothing. 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Anyone overcome by heat should be moved to a cool and shaded location. Heat stroke is an emergency. 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Stay out of the sun and check up on relatives and neighbors. 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
1: News. I'm John Saucier. Treasury Secretary Scott Bessent speaking with Fox Business at the G20 Economic Summit in Asheville, North Carolina. About the ongoing conflict with Iran, Secretary Bessent says the United States will continue with its operation to target the Iranians economically to the point where they want to get a deal completed, adding this ongoing conflict is taking a massive toll on the Strait of Hormuz.
2: We can see the Iranians are trying to use the Strait of Hormuz as a choke point. It's not a choke point for the U.S., but it is a choke point for many, many other countries. But that will be bypassed in 2 years. In 2 years, the Strait of Hormuz will be like a worthless piece of water.
1: Rescue teams continue to search for thousands of people still missing after last week's catastrophic flash flooding in Nepal. The death toll is over 1,000 now. 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
4: From the Mid-State Media Weather Center, here is your forecast for Mansfield. A heat advisory is in effect. This afternoon, a chance for showers and thunderstorms. High near 87. Tonight, partly cloudy. Low around 73. Wednesday, sunny. High near 91. Wednesday night, mostly clear. Low around 75. Thursday, mostly sunny. Then a chance for showers and thunderstorms. High near 87. Thursday night, a chance for showers and thunderstorms. Low around 70. From the Mid-State Media Weather Center in Mansfield, there are currently two active weather alerts for North Central Ohio. A heat advisory will be in effect for portions of Richland, Ashland, Crawford, Morrow, Knox, Wayne, Huron, Marion, and Holmes from 2 o'clock this afternoon until 8 o'clock tomorrow evening. Peak heat index values ranging from the upper 90s to lower 100s Tuesday afternoon and Wednesday afternoon. Overnight lows in the low to mid 70s will provide for limited nighttime relief from the heat. Hot temperatures and high humidity may cause heat illnesses. Peak heat index values ranging from the upper 90s to lower 100s Wednesday afternoon. Take extra precautions when outside. 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
7: A man was taken into custody in Crawford County in the early morning hours of Monday following a barricade situation, according to Bucyrus Police. Officers were called at 8:52 p.m. on Sunday to Bucyrus Plaza in reference to a telecommunications complaint. During the investigation, authorities determined that an assault had occurred. The suspect involved in the incident, identified as Jason Gutierrez, who was out on bond for a prior domestic violence incident involving the same victim. Bucyrus PD attempted to contact him at his residence on East Mary Street. However, he refused to respond and exit his apartment. A search warrant was then secured, and members of the Crawford County Special Response Team responded to assist with the incident. Chemical agents were deployed into the residence to bring the situation to a peaceful resolution. A press release from Bucyrus Police saying Gutierrez surrendered peacefully at approximately 2:30 in the morning and no injuries were reported. The Ohio State Highway Patrol assisted at the scene. The incident remains under investigation. A ribbon cutting was held on Monday in Crestline as Avita Health System has officially opened its newly relocated pharmacy on North Seltzer Street into a renovated former bank building.
8: So in December of last year, Park National made the announcement they were going to donate this bank to us. And the first thing we said is we're moving the pharmacy over there. Drive-through, convenient location, and we would have a lot more room here. So that's how we ended up here a year and a half later.
7: That's Avita Vice President of Operations Kim Winkle. In high school sports, there are 5 games tonight you can watch at MFDLive.com. In volleyball, Lexington entertains Dover. Colonel Crawford hosts Willard. Crestline is home for Mansfield Christian. Ontario travels to Galleon. In boys soccer, Lexington has an OCC matchup at home against West Holmes. 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
9: Here is the current pollen report for North Central Ohio. Today is in the high category with a reading of 11.5. Tomorrow is expected to ease back to 11.2. By Thursday, pollen levels move into the high category with a reading of 11.5. The top pollen sources are ragweed and cheno pods. 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
9: From the Mid-State Media Weather Center, here is your forecast for Mansfield. A heat advisory is in effect. This afternoon, a slight chance for showers and thunderstorms. High near 87. Tonight, partly cloudy. Low around 73. Wednesday, sunny. High near 91. Wednesday night, mostly clear. Low around 75. Thursday, mostly sunny, then a chance for showers and thunderstorms. High near 87. Thursday night, a chance for showers and thunderstorms. Low around 70. From the Mid-State Media Weather Center in Mansfield, there are currently two active weather alerts for North Central Ohio. A heat advisory will be in effect for portions of Richland, Ashland, Crawford, Morrow, Knox, Wayne, Huron, Marion, and Holmes from 2 o'clock this afternoon until 8 o'clock tomorrow evening. Peak heat index values ranging from the upper 90s to lower 100s Tuesday afternoon and Wednesday afternoon. Overnight lows in the low to mid-70s will provide for limited nighttime relief from the heat. Hot temperatures and high humidity may cause heat illnesses. Peak heat index values ranging from the upper 90s to lower 100s Wednesday afternoon. Take extra precautions when outside. 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Anyone overcome by heat should be moved to a cool and shaded location. 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
13: Fox News, I'm Tom Graham. The U.S. military says it's once again targeting striking targets in Iran.
14: The U.S. military resumed airstrikes against Iranian targets today near the Strait of Hormuz for a second time since Sunday. Iran fired 8 ballistic missiles at a U.S. base in Jordan Sunday and fired on another ship in the Strait of Hormuz overnight, the 4th time since last Monday.
13: Fox's Jennifer Griffin there, a judge in the Lindsey Clancy trial, telling jurors to keep deliberating after they said they can't reach a unanimous decision on whether to hold the Massachusetts mother criminally responsible for killing her 3 young children.
15: I'm going to ask you to go back out, keeping in mind all of the instructions that I gave you, to go out and to continue your deliberations at this time.
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17: From the Mid-State Media Weather Center, here is your forecast for Mansfield. A heat advisory is in effect. This afternoon, a slight chance for showers and thunderstorms. High near 87. Tonight, partly cloudy. Low around 73. Wednesday, sunny. High near 91. Wednesday night, mostly clear. Low around 75. Thursday, mostly sunny. Then a chance for showers and thunderstorms. High near 87. Thursday night, a chance for showers and thunderstorms. Low around 70. From the Mid-State Media Weather Center in Mansfield, there are currently 2 active weather alerts for North Central Ohio. A heat advisory will be in effect for portions of Richland, Ashland, Crawford, Morrow, Knox, Wayne, Huron, Marion, and Holmes from 2 o'clock this afternoon until 8 o'clock tomorrow evening. Peak heat index values ranging from the upper 90s to lower 100s Tuesday afternoon and Wednesday afternoon. Overnight lows in the low to mid-70s will provide for limited nighttime relief from the heat. Hot temperatures and high humidity may cause heat illnesses. Peak heat index values ranging from the upper 90s to lower 100s Wednesday afternoon. Take extra precautions when outside. Wear lightweight and loose-fitting clothing. try to limit strenuous activities to early morning or evening. 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Anyone overcome by heat should be moved to a cool and shaded location. 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Stay in an air-conditioned room. Stay out of the sun. 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

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We gon' boogie, oogie, oogie, jiggle, wiggle, and dance like the roof on fire. We gon' drink drinks and take shots until we fall out like the roof on fire. 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
10: A man was taken into custody in Crawford County in the early morning hours of Monday following a barricade situation, according to Bucyrus Police. Officers were called at 8:52 p.m. on Sunday to Bucyrus Plaza in reference to a telecommunications complaint. During the investigation, authorities determined that an assault had occurred. The suspect involved in the incident, identified as Jason Gutierrez, who was out on bond for a prior domestic violence incident involving the same victim. Bucyrus PD attempted to contact him at his residence on East Mary Street. However, he refused to respond and exit his apartment. A search warrant was then secured, and members of the Crawford County Special Response Team responded to assist with the incident. Chemical agents were deployed into the residence to bring the situation to a peaceful resolution. A press release from Bucyrus Police saying Gutierrez surrendered peacefully at approximately 2:30 in the morning and no injuries were reported. The Ohio State Highway Patrol assisted at the scene. The incident remains under investigation. A ribbon cutting was held on Monday in Crestline as Avita Health System has officially opened its newly relocated pharmacy on North Seltzer Street into a renovated former bank building.
11: So in December of last year, Park National made the announcement they were going to donate this bank to us. And the first thing we said is we're moving the pharmacy over there. Drive-through, convenient location, and we would have a lot more room here. So that's how we ended up here a year and a half later.
10: That's Avita Vice President of Operations Kim Winkle. In high school sports, there are five games tonight you can watch at MFDLive.com. In volleyball, Lexington entertains Dover. Colonel Crawford hosts Willard. Crestline is home for Mansfield Christian. Ontario travels to Galleon. In boys soccer, Lexington has an OCC matchup at home against West Holmes. 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
12: Here is the current pollen report for North Central Ohio. Today is in the high category with a reading of 11.5. Tomorrow is expected to ease back to 11.2. By Thursday, pollen levels move into the high category with a reading of 11.5. The top pollen sources are ragweed and cheno pods. brought to you by Richland Public Health, advancing and improving our community and environment through quality public health services, and by the Cove Coffee Shop and Pizza Company. 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
6: From the Mid-State Media Weather Center, here is your forecast for Mansfield. A heat advisory is in effect. This afternoon, a slight chance for showers and thunderstorms. High near 87. Tonight, partly cloudy. Low around 73. Wednesday, sunny. High near 91. Wednesday night, mostly clear. Low around 75. Thursday, mostly sunny. Then a chance for showers and thunderstorms. High near 87. Thursday night, a chance for showers and thunderstorms. Low around 70. From the Mid-State Media Weather Center in Mansfield, there are currently two active weather alerts for North Central Ohio. A heat advisory will be in effect for portions of Richland, Ashland, Crawford, Morrow, Knox, Wayne, Huron, Marion, and Holmes from 2 o'clock this afternoon until 8 o'clock tomorrow evening. Peak heat index values ranging from the upper 90s to lower 100s Tuesday afternoon and Wednesday afternoon. Overnight lows in the low to mid-70s will provide for limited nighttime relief from the heat. Hot temperatures and high humidity may cause heat illnesses. Peak heat index values ranging from the upper 90s to lower 100s Wednesday afternoon. Take extra precautions when outside. 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Anyone overcome by heat should be moved to a cool and shaded location. 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Stay out of the sun and check up on relatives and neighbors. 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
5: Fox News, I'm John Saucier. Utah Judge Tony Graff set to decide whether a 22-year-old man will face trial over accusations that he killed conservative political activist Charlie Kirk. The judge did rule that cameras will be allowed in the courtroom for his decision.
6: Because the relevant evidence was previously presented in open court, the public interest and access to legal argument outweighs the incremental prejudice established on the present record.
5: The suspect has not entered a plea, could face a death penalty if convicted. Kirk shot and killed during campus event at Utah Valley University last September. Midterm elections coming up quick. Control of Congress, of course, hangs in the balance. House Democratic Caucus Chair Pete Aguilar disputes Republicans' claims that Democrats are communists.
7: The vice chair and I are capitalists. We believe in capitalists. We believe in rules and laws and borders, all of these things. It's just fanciful that Republicans think otherwise.
5: There are many Democratic Socialists of America candidates in these midterms. 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
10: From the Mid-State Media Weather Center. Here is your forecast for Mansfield. A heat advisory is in effect. This afternoon, a slight chance for showers and thunderstorms. High near 87. Tonight, partly cloudy. Low around 73. Wednesday, sunny. High near 91. Wednesday night, mostly clear. Low around 75. Thursday, mostly sunny. Then a chance for showers and thunderstorms. High near 87. Thursday night, a chance for showers and thunderstorms. Low around 70. From the Mid-State Media Weather Center in Mansfield, there are currently two active weather alerts for north-central Ohio. A heat advisory will be in effect for portions of Richland, Ashland, Crawford, Morrow, Knox, Wayne, Huron, Marion, and Holmes from 2 o'clock this afternoon until 8 o'clock tomorrow evening. Peak heat index values ranging from the upper 90s to lower 100s Tuesday afternoon and Wednesday afternoon. Overnight lows in the low to mid-70s will provide for limited nighttime relief from the heat. Hot temperatures and high humidity may cause heat illnesses. peak heat index values ranging from the upper 90s to lower 100s Wednesday afternoon. Take extra precautions when outside. Wear lightweight and loose-fitting clothing. Try to limit strenuous activities to early morning or evening. 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Anyone overcome by heat should be moved to a cool and shaded location. Heat stroke is an emergency. 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Stay out of the sun and check up on relatives and neighbors. 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
7: A man was taken into custody in Crawford County in the early morning hours of Monday following a barricade situation, according to Bucyrus Police. Officers were called at 8:52 p.m. on Sunday to Bucyrus Plaza in reference to a telecommunications complaint. During the investigation, authorities determined that an assault had occurred. The suspect involved in the incident, identified as Jason Gutierrez, who was out on bond for a prior domestic violence incident involving the same victim. Bucyrus PD attempted to contact him at his residence on East Mary Street. However, he refused to respond and exit his apartment. A search warrant was then secured, and members of the Crawford County Special Response Team responded to assist with the incident. Chemical agents were deployed into the residence to bring the situation to a peaceful resolution. A press release from Bucyrus Police saying Gutierrez surrendered peacefully at approximately 2:30 in the morning and no injuries were reported. The Ohio State Highway Patrol assisted at the scene. The incident remains under investigation. A ribbon cutting was held on Monday in Crestline as Avita Health System has officially opened its newly relocated pharmacy on North Seltzer Street into a renovated former bank building.
8: So in December of last year, Park National made the announcement they were going to donate this bank to us. And the first thing we said is we're moving the pharmacy over there. Drive-through, convenient location, and we would have a lot more room here. So that's how we ended up here a year and a half later.
7: That's Avita Vice President of Operations Kim Winkle. 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
4: From the Mid-State Media Weather Center, here is your forecast for Mansfield. A heat advisory is in effect. This afternoon, a slight chance for showers and thunderstorms. High near 87. Tonight, partly cloudy. Low around 73. Wednesday, sunny. High near 91. Wednesday night, mostly clear. Low around 75. Thursday, mostly sunny. Then a chance for showers and thunderstorms. High near 87. Thursday night, a chance for showers and thunderstorms. Low around 70. From the Mid-State Media Weather Center in Mansfield, there are currently two active weather alerts for North Central Ohio. A heat advisory will be in effect for portions of Richland, Ashland, Crawford, Morrow, Knox, Wayne, Huron, Marion, and Holmes from 2 o'clock this afternoon until 8 o'clock tomorrow evening. Peak heat index values ranging from the upper 90s to lower 100s Tuesday afternoon and Wednesday afternoon. Overnight lows in the low to mid-70s will provide for limited nighttime relief from the heat. Hot temperatures and high humidity may cause heat illnesses. Peak heat index values ranging from the upper 90s to lower 100s Wednesday afternoon. Take extra precautions when outside. 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
4: From the Mid-State Media Weather Center, here is your forecast for Mansfield. A heat advisory is in effect. This evening, a slight chance for showers and thunderstorms. High near 87. Tonight, partly cloudy. Low around 73. Wednesday, sunny. High near 91. Wednesday night, mostly clear. Low around 75. Thursday, mostly sunny, then a chance for showers and thunderstorms. High near 87. Thursday night, a chance for showers and thunderstorms. Low around 70. From the Mid-State Media Weather Center in Mansfield, there are currently two active weather alerts for north-central Ohio. A heat advisory will be in effect for portions of Richland, Ashland, Crawford, Morrow, Knox, Wayne, Huron, Marion, and Holmes from 2 o'clock this afternoon until 8 o'clock tomorrow evening. Peak heat index values ranging from the upper 90s to lower 100s Tuesday afternoon and Wednesday afternoon. Overnight lows in the low to mid-70s will provide for limited nighttime relief from the heat. Hot temperatures and high humidity may cause heat illnesses. Peak heat index values ranging from the upper 90s to lower 100s Wednesday afternoon. Take extra precautions when outside. 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Anyone overcome by heat should be moved to a cool and shaded location. Heat stroke is an emergency. 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Stay out of the sun and check up on relatives and neighbors. 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
8: A man was taken into custody in Crawford County in the early morning hours of Monday following a barricade situation, according to Bucyrus Police. Officers were called at 8:52 p.m. on Sunday to Bucyrus Plaza in reference to a telecommunications complaint. During the investigation, authorities determined that an assault had occurred. The suspect involved in the incident, identified as Jason Gutierrez, who was out on bond for a prior domestic violence incident involving the same victim. Bucyrus PD attempted to contact him at his residence on East Mary Street. However, he refused to respond and exit his apartment. A search warrant was then secured, and members of the Crawford County Special Response Team responded to assist with the incident. Chemical agents were deployed into the residence to bring the situation to a peaceful resolution. A press release from Bucyrus Police saying Gutierrez surrendered peacefully at approximately 2:30 in the morning and no injuries were reported. The Ohio State Highway Patrol assisted at the scene. The incident remains under investigation. A ribbon cutting was held on Monday in Crestline as Avita Health System has officially opened its newly relocated pharmacy on North Seltzer Street into a renovated former bank building.
9: So in December of last year, Park National made the announcement they were going to donate this bank to us. And the first thing we said is we're moving the pharmacy over there. Drive-through, convenient location, and we would have a lot more room here. So that's how we ended up here a year and a half later.
8: That's Avita Vice President of Operations Kim Winkle. In high school sports, there are five games tonight you can watch at MFDLive.com. In volleyball, Lexington entertains Dover. Colonel Crawford hosts Willard. Crestline is home for Mansfield Christian. Ontario travels to Galleon. In boys soccer, Lexington has an OCC matchup at home against West Holmes. 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
10: Here is the current pollen report for North Central Ohio. Today is in the high category with a reading of 11.5. Tomorrow is expected to ease back to 11.2. By Thursday, pollen levels move into the high category with a reading of 11.5. The top pollen sources are ragweed and cheno pods. 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
8: From the Mid-State Media Weather Center, here is your forecast for Mansfield. A heat advisory is in effect. Tonight, partly cloudy, low around 73. Wednesday, sunny, high near 91. Wednesday night, mostly clear, low around 75. Thursday, mostly sunny, then a chance for showers and thunderstorms, high near 87. Thursday night, a chance for showers and thunderstorms, low around 70. From the Mid-State Media Weather Center in Mansfield, there are currently two active weather alerts for North Central Ohio. A heat advisory will be in effect for portions of Richland, Ashland, Crawford, Morrow, Knox, Wayne, Huron, Marion, and Holmes from 2 o'clock this afternoon until 8 o'clock tomorrow evening. Peak heat index values ranging from the upper 90s to lower 100s Tuesday afternoon and Wednesday afternoon. Overnight lows in the low to mid-70s will provide for limited nighttime relief from the heat. Hot temperatures and high humidity may cause heat illnesses. Peak heat index values ranging from the upper 90s to lower 100s Wednesday afternoon. Take extra precautions when outside. 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
1: weather. From the Mid-State Media Weather Center, here is your forecast for Mansfield. A heat advisory is in effect. Tonight, partly cloudy, low around 73. Wednesday, sunny, high near 91. Wednesday night, mostly clear, low around 75. Thursday, mostly sunny, then a chance for showers and thunderstorms. High near 87. Thursday night, a chance for showers and thunderstorms. Low around 70. From the Mid-State Media Weather Center in Mansfield, there are currently two active weather alerts for North Central Ohio. A heat advisory will be in effect for portions of Richland, Ashland, Crawford, Morrow, Knox, Wayne, Huron, Marion, and Holmes from 2 o'clock this afternoon until 8 o'clock tomorrow evening. Peak heat index values ranging from the upper 90s to lower 100s Tuesday afternoon and Wednesday afternoon. Overnight lows in the low to mid 70s will provide for limited nighttime relief from the heat. Hot temperatures and high humidity may cause heat illnesses. Peak heat index values ranging from the upper 90s to lower 100s Wednesday afternoon. Take extra precautions when outside. 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
3: Here is the current pollen report for North Central Ohio. Today is in the high category with a reading of 11.5. Tomorrow is expected to ease back to 11.2. By Thursday, pollen levels move into the high category with a reading of 11.5. The top pollen sources are ragweed and cheno pods. 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
1: weather. From the Mid-State Media Weather Center, here is your forecast for Mansfield. A heat advisory is in effect. Tonight, partly cloudy, low around 73. Wednesday, sunny, high near 91. Wednesday night, mostly clear, low around 75. Thursday, mostly sunny, then a chance for showers and thunderstorms. High near 87. Thursday night, a chance for showers and thunderstorms. Low around 70. From the Mid-State Media Weather Center in Mansfield, there are currently two active weather alerts for North Central Ohio. A heat advisory will be in effect for portions of Richland, Ashland, Crawford, Morrow, Knox, Wayne, Huron, Marion, and Holmes from 2 o'clock this afternoon until 8 o'clock tomorrow evening. Peak heat index values ranging from the upper 90s to lower 100s Tuesday afternoon and Wednesday afternoon. Overnight lows in the low to mid 70s will provide for limited nighttime relief from the heat. Hot temperatures and high humidity may cause heat illnesses. Peak heat index values ranging from the upper 90s to lower 100s Wednesday afternoon. Take extra precautions when outside. 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Stay in an air-conditioned room. Stay out of the sun and check up on relatives and neighbors. 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